take my hand and come with me, because you look so fine that I really want to make you mine. I say you look so fine that I really want to make you mine. 4, 5, 6, come on and get your kicks. Now you don't need

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The KCLBcation anywhere in the country. 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Win that grand prize, David. 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B-E-A-C-H. 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And good luck. 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

TK, what's happening? 93.7 KCLB, Slipknot just dropped Arsenal, first new single in 3 years. Damn, that's probably the biggest story. Big, even bigger story, I saw Corey Taylor at a Planet Fitness in Cat City. I'm not kidding. Now, he was working out right next to me. Had a little trial at Planet Fitness just to check it out, and there he was. Now, that makes sense because Corey Taylor lives in Las Vegas, Henderson to be exact. Hender Tucky, I think they call it, or something like that. And he lives next to, like, right down the street from a warehouse, Planet Fitness. So, not unusual. He was killing it with the Skull Crushers and killing it with a new single. It's called Arsenal. Look for it.

93.7 KCLBTK. Starting tomorrow, we have your chance to go to Metallica in San Antonio, Texas. That's true. Listen for keywords starting at 10 o'clock with DJ Mighty Iris. 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
1: 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I'm calling you at the Casino Rancho Mirage October 2nd. 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

93.7 KCLB Coachella Valley Firebirds getting ready for season number 5. Number 5. 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New Firebirds merch. And then, of course, the first game is October 2nd, taking on Ontario at Acrisure Arena. I'm ready. 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

early this morning, I went by Trio Restaurant downtown Palm Springs on my way to 106.9 The Eagle, where I do the morning show and afternoons on 93.7 KCLV. It's a long day. I love it. Love everything about it. Anyway, Trio is down. It's closed. It's done. I know it made the news, but it's weird to see that thing just a shell. I thought that would be going forever. It was one of those restaurants that was always full. It was always vibrant. I live in the neighborhood. And just abruptly, a couple weeks ago, it just went down. Where Palm Springs Eats ever. It was one of those restaurants that was always full. It was always vibrant. I live in the neighborhood. And just abruptly, a couple weeks ago, it just went down. Where Palm Springs Eats. Not anymore.

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93.7 KCLV Valley Traffic Update. Here we go. Monterey Avenue work continues. I-10 Gerald Ford Marketplace closed this week. Problem spot. Palm Springs work continues. Indian Canyon via Esquila, as I call it. Racquet Club Road is preparing for paving September 21st. And Indio Jefferson, Indio Boulevard. Well, I guess that's already happened. Being reconfigured. But who knows, man? There could be some stray cones. Another inconvenience. You know, unlike Los Angeles, where it's a major road rage and a major stop down, for us, it's an inconvenience.

93.7 KCLB TK. All right, enjoying the weather. It's going to be 101 tomorrow, 100 the next day, 102, 101, and into the 90s by the weekend. We'll see. It's still September. It could go completely insane and go the other way. You never know. Our buddy JJ is next to take you till 12 midnight on 93.7.

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93.7 KCLB, JJ here. Good evening, Coachella Valley. Two things happened to me in the last 24 hours, and they could not be further apart. So last night, I made a chili out of some leftover steak, which I'm going to brag about right now, okay, because it was really good. And then this morning, I had to go to the dentist, which I'm not going to brag about because it wasn't as good. But somewhere in the middle of all that, we're going to bring back the Depression dinner tonight. Of course, real Great Depression recipes that you probably don't ever want to cook. Real people, real hard times. But my chili was good. My chili was not a Great Depression meal. My chili actually had some steak in it.

93.7 KCLB, JJ here. I got some news regarding Collective Soul, and there's actually a Valley angle in it that I did not know. So here, the band put out their first ever documentary, and it's called Give Me a Word, The Collective Soul Story. And here's the part that got me, okay? A big chunk of it was actually filmed right here. At Elvis's estate in Palm Springs, they were out here in early 2023 recording their album Here to Eternity, and they shot a documentary in Elvis's house. 30 plus years, 7 number ones, 15 million records sold, and the story of the band gets told in a living room 20 minutes from where you're probably sitting tonight. They're back on the road this year too, running dates into next spring, including a run in the Southwest, Shine, December, The World I Knew. That band never actually went anywhere. They're still here. Collective Soul.

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93.7 KCLB, JJ here. Lola's at the Cove. 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

93.7 KCLB, JJ here. We got some local stuff going on, and this is kind of a last call on this one because it is tomorrow night, okay? Taste of Palm Springs, all right? That's the Chamber's Business Expo Wednesday out from 5 to 9 at Indian Canyons Golf Resort. $40 walks you through 40-plus Valley restaurants with wine and beer and spirit tastings on top of all that. Here's the part you need to hear tonight instead of tomorrow afternoon. Online ticket sales close at 10 in the morning tomorrow, 10 a.m. So if you're the kind of person who buys a ticket at 4 o'clock the day of, that door is going to be shut. So get it tonight, pschamber.org.

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4: 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Don't encourage abusive conduct at work by looking the other way. 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

93.7 KCLB, JJ here. I got our Great Depression dinners coming back to you. I got a recipe that you probably won't ever want to use. All right. Tonight, we're going to start with dessert because why not? All right. We talked about the water cake. Remember water cake? Well, this one's called depression cake. Some people call it wacky cake, maybe war cake. The whole trick is not what's in it. It's no eggs, no butter, no milk. Those were the things that people couldn't get or afford then. Okay, so you had to eliminate them. You couldn't use them. So chocolate cake, and the way it rises is you put vinegar and baking soda in the batter and kind of let them fight each other. That's it. It's a chemical reaction in the pan. Okay, you can mix the whole thing in one bowl or honestly right in the baking dish so there were no extra dishes either. And people still make it. It's not a bad one, apparently. Somebody in 1932 opened up an empty cupboard and invented a cake somehow. But I made chili with steak, and I call myself resourceful.

93.7 KCLB, JJ, I got something you want to keep a lookout for happening this Friday. It is new music from Nonpoint. The album's called The Last Word, and it drops the 18th this Friday. And if you've been around active rock at any point the last 25 years, you know exactly who these guys are, okay? Fort Lauderdale, Elias out in front, one of the more physical live bands in the genre. They've been at it since the late 90s without ever really catching up on the big mainstream break. And they just keep making records and keep going out, and that's its own kind of career. Not every band gets the same arena, right? Some bands just get the work, and the work turns into 25 years. So check it out. New music from The Last Word out Friday.

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93.7 KCLB, JJ here, and I got the trivia question for you tonight, and it's going to fit our theme perfectly. Okay, here it is. In 1937, deep in the Depression, a food company launched a product with the pitch that it could feed a family of four in about 9 minutes for only 19 cents. It sold 8 million boxes in its first year, still in your cupboard right now. What is it? Text me the answer. This one's kind of easy. 760-391-5252.

the air, and it's not cooling down to the point where we probably would want it, but it's cooling down enough compared to 115 with a bunch of clouds. But I got some of that big festival news. You know that big festival that happens here in Indio. I want to be clear, okay? This is rumors, not an actual announcement, all right? There's talk going around about the 2027 big music festival in Indio, and the names getting floated around are kind of big. We got Dua Lipa, Tame Impala, Fred again in the talks. Reportedly, Golden Voice has been chasing some serious heavyweights. Nothing's confirmed. Nobody's announced or anything. But if you live here, you know the drill. The rumors start in September. The lineup lands in the fall. And by January, your neighbor's cousin is sleeping on your couch waiting for April.

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93.7 KCLB, JJ here. A little something personal, but why not? I went to the dentist this morning. Palm Springs Modern Dentistry. Great people. Zero complaints about them. My complaint is with the format, okay? The dentist format, okay? Because at some point, they get both hands and approximately 9 metal instruments in your mouth. And that's the exact moment they decide to have a conversation with you. Like, so do you have any trips coming up? What do you got planned after this? Ma'am, you have a suction tube in my cheek. And here's the crazy part. I answer every time. I give a full, detailed, enthusiastic answer and like pure gibberish. And she always nods like she's understanding me and goes, oh, that sounds fun. What sounds fun? I just made a noise like I was a dying accordion.

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93.7 KCLB, JJ here hanging out with you this evening. I just got some new news from Theory of a Dead Man. They just announced a tour, and the name of it is amazing, all right? The Northern Chaos Tour. It's a big Canadian run kicking off early next year, so it's pretty suitable for the name. And they are a Vancouver band originally, so this is a proper going home little leap. Tyler and those guys have been one of the stranger careers in rock because they started out straight ahead of post-grunge and then pivoted into like a piano and pop and blues type style, right? Kept the rock crowd anyway with them and just kept charting the whole time. Bad Girlfriend, RX, Angel, History of Violence, Northern Chaos, big tour announced last week in Canada, early 2027, Theory of a Dead Man. If you can-

93.7 KCLB, JJ here hanging out. And I just want to remind you about Lola's at the Cove. Different reason for you this time, though, okay? Not the math. This one's about the excuse. Because here's what actually happens. You and whoever you live with have the same conversation four nights a week, okay? What do you want to do? What do you want to eat? Oh, I don't know. What do you want to do? What do you want to eat? That conversation never

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93.7 KCLB, JJ here. I just want to give you a heads up for next week, okay? The town's about to fill up a little bit. The Dyna is rolling into Palm Springs September 23rd through the 27th. That's Club Skirts. That's the biggest event of its kind in the world, and it's been coming out here for decades, all right? 5 days, thousands of people, pool parties, big name performers. The whole city's going to be turning up. If you live here, you already know what that week feels like. If you're planning to be anywhere near downtown next Wednesday through Sunday, plan accordingly. Okay, there's going to be a few people out here, a few more than you can even imagine. All right. And if you're going, have a great and safe time, because it's one of the best weeks that we get all year.

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1: 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If we call you back, get you on the phone, tell you the good news, you win the ticks.
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93.7 KCLB, JJ here hanging out. Depression dinners. Remember we're talking about the Great Depression dinners? I know it's a very relevant topic, but tonight we're going to go to the White House because Eleanor Roosevelt made a decision during the Great Depression that if the country was eating cheap, the president was going to be eating cheap with them. So she had the White House kitchen running economy menus, and the food they served was genuinely rough. All right, listen to this one. Prune pudding. That was a real White House dessert back in the 1930s. Stewed prunes, thickened up, served to the heads of state. And this is a legendary one. I've talked about this before, but I don't think I'll ever get this out of my mind. All right. Remember when we talked about peanut butter stuffed onions? You ready for this one? Peanut butter stuffed bell pepper. Okay. I don't even know how they're getting a hold of bell pepper back then. I feel like bell pepper is super expensive, but maybe it was in more demand. I don't know. But Franklin Roosevelt reportedly complained about the food for years, and his wife didn't care because that was the point. Okay. Guests wrote about it, not kindly. But anyway, I made a chili last night. Remember I said that? Had a little bit of ribeye in it. Then I want you to understand, I probably would have been thrown out of that building.

three of the big records at once. Pretty on the Inside, Live Through This, Celebrity Skin, all back out on the 18th. And Live Through This is just one of those records that is genuinely structurally important to the 90s. Okay, it came out in 94. It's ferocious. Hooks are enormous. And it got weirdly under-discussed for years because everything happening around at the time. Doll Parts, Violet, Miss World. If you've only ever heard Celebrity Skin on the radio, please go back and sit with Live Through This from start to finish. It holds up a way lot better than the stuff that, you know, the years previous has not.

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If you want to do something genuinely different this month, I want you to look up Palm Springs Underground, okay? 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You don't know what it is. They tell you the location after. Different concept every single run. Different secret venues. Somebody's estate sometimes, or maybe a space you'd never get into otherwise. And no two of them are ever the same. Okay, it's been going on for years. Locals are weirdly quiet about it, which I think is on purpose. But if you've lived here for 15 years and you're bored out of your own town, that's secure. Look it up, Palm Springs Underground.

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JJ here. Just a reminder, you can join me at Agua Caliente Palm Springs every Sunday from 1 p.m. to 5 p.m. for some football action all season long. And guess what? I have a QR code right on my table, and if you scan it, you could be qualified to win tickets to the big game happening in Inglewood in February. That's right. We're going to be sending somebody to that big game. You know exactly what I'm talking about. And come January, I got tons of gear on the line for our conference games. Yeti coolers, Blackstone griddles, camping gear, gift cards. Come check me out. Agua Caliente Palm Springs every Sunday starting at 1 p.m. JJ, giving you every little bit of hookup you need.

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be a rock star. 93.7 KCLB, JJ here. Remember how I brought up the chili? Well, I'm going to tell you how I made it. And I want you to know that this is JJ's chili. All right. So I had a bunch of leftover steak from a little dinner that I had not too long ago. And it was a couple days, you know, needed to be eaten. I'll put it that way. So here's my recipe. And you can call this JJ's Great Depression Chili, even though we've already gone over that. And it's actually not bad. Trust me. You need 2 pounds of ground beef. Okay. You need to get a can of your favorite salsa. It doesn't matter if it's hot, whatever you want. Your can of your favorite salsa, preferably a red salsa. Okay. Chunky. And then you're going to go get a can of corn. And a can of creamed corn. And then you're going to get black beans. And then you're going to get a can of pinto beans. Okay. And then you're going to put all that together. Obviously, cook up your beef and everything and just let that pot stew for a while. And then if you have this, which is a cherry on top, which I had last night, put in some of that ribeye. I had a little bit of leftover ribeye and it just elevated it so much. It's so good. And there you have it. JJ's chili.

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answer. All right. And I hope none of you looked it up because there was a lot of right answers tonight. But I'm not going to judge you. We all have our phones right in our hands half the time. But 1937, fed a family of four in 9 minutes for 19 cents, 8 million boxes in 1 year, and it's still on the shelves. You can still buy it. What is it? Well, that is Kraft macaroni and cheese. Okay. It launched right in the middle of the Great Depression, believe it or not. And the whole pitch was that it was dinner that you could afford when you actually can't afford dinner. And it's still one of the best-selling things in the grocery store. Nice work if you got it, okay? And thank you to everybody who texted me. There was quite a few of you, and a lot of you got it. But remember, 760-391-5252 is our line, confession line, text line, giveaway line, whatever you want to text me.

93.7 KCLB, JJ here. And one more thing to know before I go tonight, the valley is flipping over right now. All right, and you can feel it. The McCallum kicked off its new season over the weekend with that free block party, and the theater seasons are starting back up. The big fall events are stacking up on the calendar, and the whole town is quietly coming back to life after our nice warm summer. So if you spent the last 3 months hiding indoors, I want you to know this is a part where you start to get ready to come back out. All right, just a reminder, Taste of Palm Springs tomorrow. And, of course, Lola's at the Cove on 93.7KCLB.com. Click that Coachella Valley Deals tab. Until tomorrow, stay cool. Keep the coffee strong. Take care of yourselves out there. And as a reminder, I'll see you right back here on 93.7KCLB tomorrow night.

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13: This woman says that stop looking for a husband. That's stupid. Just look for the father of your child because you're probably not going to stay together anyways. So that's what you got to do. You got to find Derek a father instead of a husband.
14: Yep.
13: You're like, I like him. He's a nice guy.
14: Mm-hmm.
13: I'm probably going to get sick of him, but he's going to be a good father, and he's going to make those child support payments every month on time. That's what you got to look for.
14: It's honestly probably solid advice.
13: Could be. This woman says that when she is, because she doesn't want to bring up her number so high. She doesn't want to have like a high-ass number, a high body count.
14: Oh, so okay.
13: She's got a male friend, and so when she's not in a relationship, she humps that male friend.
14: Oh, because you don't count him more than once.
13: Right.
14: Even so, if you're banging him, and then you're in a relationship.

0: you're going to end up not being together.
1: Yeah, she's going to leave him.
0: Yeah. I mean, it's just how it is.
1: I'm
0: like,
1: bored.
0: People that.
1: I'm leaving.
0: When you get with somebody and you have a kid, it's just like, I don't know, a lot of times they just don't stay together. So maybe looking for what would be a good father would be a good strategy.
2: Well, Dead Kitty says she knows at least 5 men in crappy marriages and are still there. Yep. So men usually do stay in bad marriages. Yep. I'm not saying that men are not to blame. That's not what I'm saying. I just don't think they're 100% to blame.
3: And women stay in bad marriages. No, definitely women stay in really bad marriages all the time.
1: Because they're the cause of the bad marriage.
2: Yeah,
3: no, women
0: Chris
3: are not the cause of the bad marriage.
0: Chris is scorned. Yeah, he's mad.
1: 100%.
2: I don't, Chris. You can't say that 100% women are the cause of all.
3: Well, that's
2: all
3: the problem right there.
1: What, your phone call? Yeah, I don't like this lady.
2: Well, really I don't like her either.
3: You know what? And I don't like you.
1: All the
3: crap you say about women and all this stuff. You guys are terrible. Like,
2: I'm just saying, there's equal blame here, lady.
3: No, there's not equal blame.
2: I think there is. There's plenty of blame to go for everybody. Everybody get some blame.
3: All I was saying, and all that lady was saying, that you should pick a good father. And you're like, you immediately go to, yeah, he should be able to pay child support and stuff like that.
2: Well, that's what you're looking for.
1: Exactly.
2: I wish I had more time. I don't. I got to go.
0: Damn it. No.
2: I know. 1-855-FU-BILLY. Let me take a quick break. Hang on.
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11: And let's see here. Where's my audio that I want to play? About this woman she bangs her male best friend. Oh, here it is. So she's got herself a boyfriend, but this is the shenanigans she gets up to.
12: Okay, I don't know what I should do, you guys. So I have a guy best friend, and every time I'm single, you know, to keep my body count low, we have a little fun here and there. So, and I started recently dating this new guy, and I've introduced him to my best friend, obviously. Jeez. But I don't know if I should tell him what we do when we're single. Like, do you guys think that's a big deal, or?
11: I don't know. I have no idea. I don't know if you should tell her or not. Probably. You know, because if you don't know, like, there was just a Reddit post, and they had a family dinner. And this dude, he found out, you know, he married this woman. He has a couple brothers. He found out one of the brothers used to bang the chick.
13: Oh, God.
11: But nobody told him. They went through a whole courtship. They went through a whole engagement. And within 2 years, they were married. Nobody told him that the brother used to nail her all the time. And that didn't come out till a couple of years after they got married. And the first question the dude asked, he's like, well, did you use a condom? Like, that matters. But, and she's like, well, no. And so, you know, and so then he was like, oh, you know.
13: Just, oh.
11: Right. That's information that he needed to have before he chose his partner. Yeah. That was information that was, look, if you buy a house and you don't disclose that the foundation has cracks in it or there's, you know, leaks, there gets water in it, whatever it is, you could be liable because you're hiding information. Someone's buying this under false pretenses.
13: Yep.
11: If that's even the correct words to use.
13: No, I think it's 100%.

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6: Coming up, another shot at $1,000. Iron Maiden tickets, Trans-Siberian Orchestra. You see what else I got. Oh, men always think that a D will make a woman feel better. We will get to that. Let's see here. This dude hates when a woman is friendly to other men. Derek,
7: yes, sir.
6: You know how it is widely known, probably most people would say Tom Brady's the greatest NFL player of all time. Not the most athletic, but,
7: no,
6: the greatest
7: football player of all time.
6: Tom Brady.
7: Yep.
6: Well, this woman, she's going, so you can label him, he's the greatest, he's the best guy to ever do it.
7: Yes.
6: Well, this woman, she's like, who do you think in the world has the best coochie?
7: Oh, man.
6: Right? So it's like, because somebody's got it.
7: Oh, man.
6: Now, where do you think it is? And who's got it?
7: What a question.
6: I know.
7: Oh.
6: This woman says that the only thing worse than a man is a man without money.
7: Okay, relax. Golly. What's people's problem?
6: I don't know. They just hate dudes.
7: Dang, dude.
6: They hate dudes.
7: Talking, they just don't stop talking crap.
6: No, they don't. There's a news article that I read about these women that their job, Derek. I would have never imagined this in a million years.
7: Uh-huh.
6: But these women's job is just to humiliate their husbands online.
7: Okay,
6: like that's how they get paid.
7: I mean, if you get paid for it, then I would be fine with it.
6: Let's see here.
7: Like if they're getting TikTok money or something like that, I'm not sure I would mind.
6: Can't be that good. Money can't be that great.
7: It would really depend on the money.
6: And this woman, she doesn't think that men should be allowed to take half a woman's stuff. You know, in her divorce. Let's say the woman's a breadwinner. She's got stuff. She's got the 401k and everything. She's like, well, a man should not be entitled to half her stuff. That's insane. It's like, nah, I think he

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0: know you're gay.
1: You know
0: for
1: what's
0: this.
1: Really making me mad?
2: Yeah.
1: Is I'm going indoors to restaurants.
2: Yep.
1: And there's flies in there.
2: Yeah, I know. And that, yeah, right. That pisses me off. Piss anybody off.
1: Yeah, that's the worst. It's yeah. like, get a handle I mean, on these flies.
2: Yo, if your table spots a fly, they should get a discount.
1: Why is there a fly in there?
2: Yeah.
0: I mean, which one would you rather deal with, a fly or a bird? Because like
2: at a bird in the restaurant?
0: Yeah, at the
2: what
0: mall.
2: What kind of restaurant have you, what the hell?
3: Hey, man, Derek, would you rather deal with a fly or a bird?
2: I've never dealt with a bird.
0: At the mall food court, there was like two birds. And I was like, man.
2: Only Nard. Only Nard would battle birds for his food.
0: It was insane.
2: Nobody else has ever done that.
0: Someone complained he got pooped on by one. And I was like, that would suck.
1: All right, $1,000 could be yours next.
2: Oh, man.
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6: Yes.
5: We'll have surprises to give away out there.
6: Yep.
5: Very excited about that.
6: It's awesome.
5: Men always think that D will make a girl feel better. Mm-hmm. So true. When I saw this, I was like, yeah, this woman is so correct.
7: Because you could literally be fighting for your life and a guy will still try to have sex with you. You could tell them, my grandma's in the hospital and I've been having so many mental breakdowns. And they'll be like, I know what will make you feel better. This. Are you?
5: Yeah, honestly, we really do think like it's medicine.
6: Yeah,
5: right. This the cure.
6: Yeah.
5: Right. This
6: will make you feel better.
5: It's a vaccine.
6: You'll love this.
5: It's like no. This will. You know what? Because they have a thing called good mood food.
6: Yeah.
5: Right. That's what we think it is. Yep. Oh man, having a bad day. These nuts.
6: Yeah.
5: Right. Just like they're saying in the chat.
6: This girl's like. Calls you, you're at work. She's like, I'm sick. You're like, I'll be there as soon as I can, babe.
5: Yeah, as soon as I can.
6: As soon as I can, so I can give you some medicine.
5: Yeah, I got a wiener for you.
6: Mm-hmm.
5: Or she'll call you from work, and I don't know, she's getting into a fight with, Kathy at work.
6: Mm-hmm.
5: Like, Kathy's just being a bitch.
6: Yeah.
5: Like, oh, no way. Kathy's being a bitch? I know what'll fix Kathy. What? I'm going to come there, and I'm going to hump you.
6: Then you won't even worry about Kathy.
5: Yeah, you won't even know. Remember Kathy. Yep.
6: We're idiots.
5: Men always think a D will make a girl feel better.
6: Yep.
5: No matter what it is, she starts to get the flu. Oh, if we do it right now, you'll have less days with the flu.
6: Mm-hmm.
5: Oh, you're catching a cold? Allergies.
6: I need to give you some immune system.
5: She starts sneezing, right? And say, oh, Zyrtec doesn't do nothing.
6: No.
5: You need this D. That'll help. It gets rid of allergies. Yeah, this thing will cure your ragweed allergy.
6: Mm-hmm.
5: Yeah, we always think that
6: it's old Chinese medicine.
5: Yeah. This is an old wives' tale.
6: Yeah.
5: This is an old grandpa tale, is what it is. This woman says that, you know, men should not get half of a woman's stuff.
8: Even in divorce, I don't think it's right when men be trying to take half of the women.
5: What? I think it's right. I think it's fair.
6: Huh.
8: I don't think it's cool. Like, I feel like a man should always be a man and be able to handle his own or whatever, right? So.
5: All right, well, you guys are independent, strong-ass women nowadays that make more money, go to college more than we do, and own your own homes. I can't wait, because all these women that went out and bought homes, I can't wait till they lose their homes to a man.
6: What? Oh, when they get married?
5: Yeah, get married, right? He's staying home, dude.

0: I got stuck with the hard one.
1: All right. Jeez. Come on, it's real simple.
2: Yeah.
1: They were doing this.
2: Yep.
1: Come on, buddy.
2: The other one was really easy.
1: Yeah. Sergio, I mean, he was listening. Then did you take a break from the show to go try to win prizes from another show?
2: He's nowhere now.
0: No, I'm in and out of work.
1: All right, hold on, Sergio. I'm going to give you one more chance, but you got to wait through this extremely long break. All right, hold on.
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1: Says it with a struggle.
2: You stupid dumb fat bitch! You stupid
3: big dummy!
2: He says
3: it like he doesn't want
2: to be here. What? You're a dumbass.
1: You've already ruined somebody's day in the chat. They're like, oh, Nard's here. Yeah, and then someone's like, oh, you guys say you never have time off. Then you guys are gone. Hey, dumbass. We did an extra show for BMS Live on Friday. We didn't even have to come in on Monday. We just decided to come in on Monday. All the bosses didn't even know we were coming in on Monday. We were like, hey, let's just do a show for you. So that's what we did.
3: Yeah, for sure.
1: We're very nice. And you guys were on vacation anyways. Not like you guys would have been.
3: Right, yeah. Nard gave us the heads up. Everybody was leaving.
1: That's why I took the time off. Nard said that the Uber app was flooded.
3: Yep. With airport trips.
2: Yep, a lot.
1: What about this week?
3: It looked like everybody's back to work this week.
1: Okay, well, I'm just curious because I don't know if we want to take this week off, too.
3: No, it looked like everybody in the world's back to work this
1: week. Check that Uber app, buddy. See you. See if we can have this week off,
3: too. He can look ahead and see when the airport's getting packed.
1: Yeah, I like this. Then we know when to take time off.
3: This guy doesn't know how to check the weather.
2: No, it's super busy right now.
1: It is?
2: Yeah, super busy. People are needing rides majorly.
3: So why don't you get out of here?
1: Yeah.
2: I was just saying, you asked for a traffic update.
3: You just basically asked to leave.
2: I didn't. I just said it was super busy. Okay, people are out there.
1: Do you think it's people, is it going to the airport to...
3: No.
1: To drop people off or pick them up?
2: I think it's just people just going to work.
1: Back to work now.
2: Yeah. Yeah.
1: Okay, good. Yeah,
3: well, they're definitely going to need more workers. Did you guys see the roofers that got into the fight on the roof?
1: Yes! I did. I posted that.
3: That was incredible.
1: I posted that and saying this is the reaction that we got by taking the week off when they hear there's no BMS Live.
3: Bro. Those guys were in full combat, fell off the roof, and kept fighting.
2: It was impressive.
3: Like, didn't get knocked out. You ever want to fight a Mexican guy? Good luck. Good luck to you, buddy. Those dudes could be in the middle of a fight, get thrown off a roof, land, and then still get up and still fighting. Good luck with that.
1: People are saying it was roofomania.
3: Well, it started off with that one guy in the back of the roof throwing him like, he launched that one guy. It's just like, I could be wrong on this, but I always thought roofers, like, if you're on the roof together, you're all on the same team, I thought. But I guess maybe...
2: Not if you have a temporary guy.
3: That could be true. Maybe they're not, like, keeping up.
2: Yeah.
3: Because roofing does seem like, it seems like you need a team. And y'all need to be kind of on the same page.
2: Right.
3: Otherwise, you get thrown off, I guess, a bit.
1: Well, obviously, you saw this video that came out, I believe, maybe on Friday or Saturday of the dude. I think you posted it. He was parasailing or something. And
3: he was parachuting in with a big ass.
1: With the American flag. Did it get stuck on the tree or something?
3: It got stuck on the tree.
2: Idiot.
3: And so, therefore, did you see this one, Nard?
2: No, I didn't.
3: Oh, my God. You got to see this one. This one is so funny. It's a big 4th of July celebration. He's parachuting in.
2: Right.
3: And he gets caught in a tree. It gets slammed.
2: He just took out a bunch of people with him.
3: He did. He did. It was really, to me, it was so American. You know what I mean? It was just typical American. I'm really hoping that's not an omen for America playing Belgium today.
1: Oh, that's right. It's the big football.
3: Yeah. Big, people are going to be a little upset today because Mexico lost last night to England.
1: Ah, gotcha.
3: Yeah, so.
1: I'll watch it now. There's a great fight in a pool. It looks like it's on a cruise.
3: Yeah, I saw that. There were a lot of fight videos last week.
1: And the new thing to do is, while two people are fighting, is to then twerk, have your ass out, and then twerk while people are fighting.
3: Yeah, that's... I guess if you want to make a mockery of the fight in itself.
1: I mean, this is a great fight that I'm watching.
3: I know. Usually you only see the twerking in fights that are kind of bad.
1: All women, too. All these women are fighting.
3: Yeah.
1: Maybe it's at a public pool or something.
3: Oh, I bet those happen there a lot.
1: Now they're trying to break it up. Mm-hmm. They let them go for a while.
3: Imagine trying to break up a fight in the pool.
1: These women have, their boobs are flying out of their tops.
3: That is always a great thing about women fighting. boobs usually come out.
1: Here's my complaint about that.
3: What?
1: I know they pop out, but mm-hmm. there's so much action, it's moving so fast, you can't really see anything.
3: That's true, too.
1: Yeah, so you have to really wait until... And the camera people are always terrible.
3: Yeah.
1: So if a woman's boobs pop out during a fight, can we get better camera guys?
3: That's a good request. I do... People acknowledge when there is a good camera guy, because they go crazy about it. They're like, this camera guy.
4: Used to work for, like, Live PD or something.
3: I don't know, but they give them props. That's how rare it is, you know, because people are, they're used to having bad camera guys. People really have worked on that, though. They try to have their camera skills up, but it is tough to see a boob at a fight. Like, you don't really get a good look at it.
1: No, that's my complaint. They're flopping all over the place. They're moving all, but can we get slow-mo or something, or get a rewind in slow-mo?
3: Oh, I mean, that would be great. I do always love when a girl's boob comes out and she doesn't know it. I usually see that once a year going down the river, you know, because there's a couple turbulent spots, right? And then a girl's boob usually falls out, but it's usually kind of a small boob, so it really doesn't matter.
1: How do small boobs fall out?
3: I think the bikinis sometimes are just very tiny.
4: Yeah.
3: Like, they're real little.
1: That's crazy to have small boobs that fall mm-hmm. out.
3: Yeah. Well, I have a small ass, and it'll fall out.
1: That's true.
3: You know, because it just the pants.
1: The
3: just
1: plumber's
3: don't work.
1: Ass yeah, is what they call it.
3: It doesn't work for it.
1: Your butt quack will pop out.
3: Yeah, it sucks. And it's just like, how does that happen with such a small ass? But, you know, it does. It's because the clothes don't fit right.
1: On vacation, I saw a woman. She was wearing like a knockoff Lululemon
3: mm-hmm.
1: pants.
3: Yeah.
1: But she literally had no ass. Like, the ass went... I wanted to take a photo of it because it didn't even look real.
3: No, it's...
1: It looked like a frog's ass.
3: But she's wearing those pants that are supposed to be like, look at my fat ass.
1: Yes.
3: And I don't understand why girls do that.
1: Well, girls, back in the day when they didn't have like a great ass,
3: mm-hmm.
1: what they would do is, let's say they were running or they were out, walking.
3: Yeah.
1: They would wear those clothes, but then they would have a hoodie or something or a sweater that they would tie around their waist to hide the deficiencies of their ass.
3: They would, yeah. It was a great way to cover their ass.
1: That's a great way.
3: It really is. And it's like, oh, look at it, elegant, kind of, you know, fancy. But yeah, no, it is, they don't do that anymore. They'll wear these pants that almost highlight the fact they don't have an ass, and I don't understand why they do that. I see that all the time.
1: Well, it's kind of like a fat guy that wears a tight shirt to try to look buff.
3: Insane, right? it works a little bit on his arms, but then his breasts and everything are out, and it's like, I don't know why you do that. Yeah, they do that a lot. Like the big fat guy that wears the tight shirt. Because his arms, you know, he's like, oh, look at my arms.
1: Yeah, look how strong I am.
3: People don't even usually notice your arms because they just see your big-ass belly and the boobs and stuff.
1: Yeah, I didn't see any boobs fall out at all during 4th of July. I didn't even feel like I was in America.
3: I basically saw no fireworks. I heard no fireworks. Did people even pop fireworks?
1: Not that I saw.
3: I didn't see hardly anybody doing that. People must be broke. I know that's why I didn't get fireworks, because I went to the fireworks stand and I was like, hell no. What is this?
1: Well, they've raised the prices a little bit.
3: Oh, my God, dude. And there's a, hey, inflation. I'm like, hey, good luck to you, buddy. That's what we got to start doing, though. I want to see more of that. Where we're like, oh, you want to raise the prices on everything? Cool, we won't buy it. I guess that's how capitalism works, though, right?
1: Sure. Well, yeah, that's how we bring the prices down.
3: Yeah.
1: The idiots that continue to buy as they raise the price, that just affects everybody, and then it makes... Like, they're like, why bring the price down? You guys are still buying it.
3: Yeah. One thing you're never going to see go down, though, is rent, just FYI. When they pop that up, it's never going back.
1: Somebody was complaining that it must be nice to take a week off without notice. I'm like, we didn't even have a
4: notice.
1: We had 4 days off.
4: Where they are, boss?
1: We took 4 days off, you guys.
3: What are they, our boss? Yeah, they are. Dark.
1: It's
3: they
1: the
3: are.
1: Midpoint of the year.
3: We just need to take a lick it. Like, just let them whip us.
1: Okay, then here's my thing then.
3: Okay.
1: You guys don't alert us when you're taking a break.
3: Yeah, I mean,
1: you guys never say, hey, guess what? I won't be able to listen today because I'm having the day off.
3: That is true.
1: You guys never inform us.
4: Nope.
3: Yep.
4: We have to guess.
3: You guys get so mad, though.
1: You guys never inform us when you guys take a day off.
3: I just, you know, it's not big. If they want, you know, give us a little.
1: Where's my email? Where's my message? When you're like, hey Billy, guess what? I'm taking Friday off.
3: Quit making fun of them. They had to take time off for the Swiftie wedding.
1: Nah, I mean, that does look fishy.
3: I was pointing that out to Billy, though. Imagine being somebody that wasn't invited to her wedding when she had, like, you know, 20,000 people at her wedding. Imagine being the person that's like, oh, you didn't make the list.
1: Did you see the...
3: That would suck.
1: The prizes they were giving away?
3: I heard about
1: them. Cartier watch?
3: I still haven't seen her in her dress.
1: The car, their first date car, a replica of their first date car, they gave that away. So the people got to play games at the wedding and try to win these prizes.
3: And they were huge prizes. Like
1: $50,000 watch.
3: Yeah.
1: $40,000 car.
3: What a wedding to go to. Like, but also, most people that go to that wedding are rich, too. So it's just like, oh, man, that sucks. But yeah, that would just be great. I still would like to see her in her dress, though. All the pictures I've seen, I guess, are AI. I guess a real photo of her has not leaked.
1: I saw a little bit of a dress. I don't
3: Did
1: know.
3: You?
1: Yeah, I don't know.
3: I've been so curious.
1: If it's the actual dress.
3: I bet she looks so beautiful.
1: I didn't win anything, if you guys were wondering, because they're asking in the chat, did you win anything? No, I'm just stating what they were giving
3: away.
1: No,
3: listen, this was like our royal wedding, all right? This is a big deal.
1: Yeah, what's a bigger wedding than this?
3: There isn't one, Billy.
4: Nope.
3: Not in the U.S.
1: Not since Michael Jackson married Elvis's daughter have we had such a big, huge wedding.
3: What a weird wedding that is.
1: That was weird.
3: Yeah. Just because it just didn't seem like he was into it.
1: No, not at all.
3: Mm-mm. This, it seems like they're into it. You know? Like, that's pretty cool to get married at Madison Square Garden like that. Like, how cool are you? Like, who does that?
1: Nobody. Usually it's at a, I don't know, somewhere pretty.
3: Yeah, no. You're right about that.
1: Right, it's kind of ugly.
3: It's like a beautiful destination.
1: Yeah.
3: It's not in Turd City.
1: It's not with a bunch of, you know, stadium seating.
3: Yeah, you're right.
1: I just thought that's so ugly.
3: No, I agree with you 100%. That is so ugly. Who cares? This is the biggest story in the world. What are you talking about? Well, we already covered the Mexican roofers fight.
1: Check. You know? We did. The guy smashing in was he's parachuting down.
3: We didn't lead with the Travis Taylor wedding, all right? We just got into it eventually.
1: It's the biggest story on all the news sites.
3: Yep.
1: I'm
3: into it. I want to know more.
1: Pucker up your BH and let us do our job.
3: I want to know more. Like, I'm looking desperately for more info out there. I'm telling you, everything that I've seen has been like AI.
1: All I saw
3: is... Did Adam Sandler really referee the wedding?
1: I guess he did.
3: That's crazy. That seems like a movie.
1: And then he gave him some marriage advice because he's had a very successful marriage.
3: He has had a very successful marriage.
1: I did see that, I guess back in the day, Taylor Swift said that, you know, her biggest concern was, you know, all the carbon footprint of everybody, right?
3: Mm-hmm. Oh, yeah.
1: Okay.
3: And we're talking about like the jets and stuff?
1: Yeah, and using all, you know, she's worried about the youth.
3: Mm-hmm.
1: It's the biggest thing in their lives, the youth. Well, just a carbon footprint for her wedding.
3: Yeah, insane.
1: People would have to live three lifetimes.
3: I think she's I feel like she's gotten out of that a little bit ever since she got with a football player, like kind of a meathead. She's probably like less carbon footprinting kind of girl.
1: Did you see they showed her giant house?
3: Oh, man.
1: In New York?
3: I didn't.
1: Mansion in New York this. And showed that her and Travis were watching the fireworks for 4th of July from their big giant, all the lights on, so she doesn't care about electricity.
3: No, yeah, she's...
1: Every light in the house is on.
3: They didn't immediately go on honeymoon?
1: Apparently not.
3: Oh, wow. All right.
1: They must have wanted to stay, so, you know, just watch the fireworks for 4th of July.
3: I guess they've probably done everything you could probably possibly do. Yeah, $50 million real estate compound. Golly.
1: Yeah, she lives.
3: That must be nice.
1: She lives an amazing life.
3: Good for her. Super talented.
1: I got a guy has a funny response about coffee and his girl cheating.
3: Okay.
1: I got a good seagull story. Haven't had one of those in a long time.
3: A seagull story? All right.
1: Yeah.
3: Well.
1: And then this family, I think this is kind of stupid. Because the kid's not even going to remember the thing that the family did for him. But we'll get to that too. 1-855-FU-BILLY. We'll be right back.
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21: Give me fuel, give me fire, give me that which I desire. Ooh.
1: We're just thinking that Nord should have been from a circus family. But his family's too fat.
3: Yeah.
1: That's what held you back, Nord, from being in a circus.
3: How did we get on that? Why?
1: Because we were talking about the people that climbed the Empire State Building, the Batman and Catwoman. True love. Nord was saying that that was a great love story.
4: It was a great love story.
1: And they went up there, and the guy proposed on top of the Empire State Building.
3: Nard said it's a better love story than Travis and Taylor.
4: It is. Like, I don't know how we didn't even talk about that once. I was itching. Like, I was like, hell yeah, let's talk.
3: That was your number one story from...
4: Yeah, I didn't even know they got married. I didn't know Taylor and them got married at all. Like,
3: you just knew about the Empire State Building?
4: I was ready for that.
1: Now, why'd you think that that's so cute?
4: Because it's adorable. Like, because there was no hate, there was no agenda.
1: No,
4: it was
1: hate?
4: Just,
1: what do you mean?
4: It was just promoting
1: what
4: love.
1: What hate was at the Taylor Swift wedding?
4: Yeah. What?
1: What agenda and hate was at the Taylor Swift?
4: It was hate because she didn't invite a lot of people.
3: Well, she did invite a lot of people because she had it at a stadium.
4: But just like you said, like, there was people that didn't get invited.
3: I was laughing at the fact of what if you're like one of the people that didn't get invited and you're like, damn, you had all this room and I didn't get invited? Like, that would suck.
4: Then low-key she hates him.
3: I mean, I'm not sure there's a lot of people she didn't invite. Like, I think that's why she had it there is because she invited everybody. It was all love. All right. That was just my take on it.
1: All right, take us back to that moment you saw that couple on the Empire State Building. Tippy top. They were trying to figure out how to rescue them because they were at the very top, and there was some story that she might have been in the circus. That's how we got to Nord, that Nord should have been.
3: Oh, Nord said that, though, yeah.
1: Nord should have been in the circus, but his family is too fat.
3: Because Nord said that the girl comes from a circus family.
4: That's what I heard.
3: Oh, you don't know? Oh, that's what you heard?
4: Yeah.
3: You don't know that to be true?
4: Yeah, I mean, I don't know 100%, but that's what I've heard.
3: Okay.
1: Okay, so why do you think that is so romantic?
4: Just because. Like, it was, he literally...
1: What do you mean, just because? That's not an answer.
4: Yeah, it is, because they love each other, and they wanted to express, how much he loved her, and then it was cute when he climbed down first. As she was climbing down, you could see him, like, struggling, trying to find the ring and hide the stuff and then get in position. Like, it was just really cute on how he was positioning himself to...
1: Well, he wanted to get down on one knee.
4: Yeah, no, it was adorable. I loved it. And then the newscasters, it was Ron Burgundy. He's like, oh, I think he just proposed. Just out of shock that there was nothing crazy to report.
1: Well, Chica says she's going to cheat on him. That's what happens to guys that go all out. I don't think she would cheat on him.
4: Uh-uh.

0: No, that's his ride or die right there.
1: Mm.
0: Because she took the time to like case the place with them, to go there and
1: case
0: climb
1: the
0: it.
1: Place.
0: Well, yeah, they had to case the place for sure. But that's her ride or die. Like, she's not cheating. No way.
2: Well, and you saw a lot of the women out there saying if he could, he would.
0: Oh yeah. Oh
2: right?
0: Yeah.
2: You know, Derek, you were bringing that up. That all these women were like, oh, if he could, he would.
1: Mm-hmm. No, yeah, that's what ladies were complaining about. But there were a lot of guys. I was trying to find the video because there were guys that were popping back off that were like, this lady is a ride or die.
0: Yeah.
1: This lady's really up there climbing the tower.
2: She climbed
1: with him.
2: With him.
1: Yeah. You guys are looking for an elevator to meet us up top, is what the guy said. And it was a good point by him.
2: Yeah, even Eradicator said she climbed up there too. Most would not. That's what they separates her from the rest of the pack.
0: Exactly.
1: And yeah, Nard, you're right. She's a Russian rooftopper and artist who comes from a family passionate about circus art.
0: Yeah.
2: Okay, think about this, Derek. As you were pointing out, so while you women are out there bleeping all these bleeps and having random unprotected sex with all these guys, this woman is climbing the Empire State Building with her man.
1: Getting proposed to, like that has to be
2: so
1: just tough.
2: If you want that for your life, then you got to make different choices. You can't just be out there bleeping everybody's bleep.
1: I think the problem is that ladies see themselves as this lady. Like, most ladies are like, I am the ride or die. I do climb the tower.
0: Nah. No, they're not.
2: Nah, you think you are, but you're not.
0: Nope.
1: Hmm. That's just what I think. In most ladies' heads, that's how they see themselves.
2: So it's the cat that looks in the mirror and sees a lion.
1: Yeah.
0: Yep.
1: I think most ladies are like, I am that girl. I do these things. I am climbing the tower with him.
2: All right, but how often do you tell your man no? Let's say your man's like, hey, would you like to do this? And she's like, oh, no, I'm not doing that.
0: Exactly.
1: Mm-hmm.
2: Oh, no. We're going to do it my way. A ride or die does it the man's way just as much as the man does it the woman's way.
0: That never fight him about nothing.
2: Okay, you got to stop tapping. I know you just got back, but we got
1: to
2: retrain.
1: We're talking
2: you.
1: About the one thing he's excited to talk
2: circus.
1: About. Yeah. Yeah. I love that this is the one thing he's excited about.
0: I thought we were going to leave with this story.
1: Yeah. I mean, no, not in a million years.
0: No,
1: it wasn't that big.
0: Soccer,
1: it
0: was,
1: we led with much bigger stories than this.
0: God, no.
1: This is not
0: this
1: the big.
0: World
1: this
0: news.
1: Is not the
0: this,
1: biggest story
0: this
1: of
0: is
1: the weekend.
0: The biggest story.
1: They're not the first people to climb the Empire State Building.
0: Yeah, they thought it was workers taking a light bulb.
1: They're not. They're just not. People have done this a million times. It's not even that big of a deal.
0: I've never seen it.
1: Okay, well, you're an idiot.
2: It's just because of the timing in America.
0: Because it's love.
2: No, because it was the 250th birthday of America and they're climbing the Empire State Building.
1: No, nobody was talking about it the second they were down from it.
2: People want to know who was filming the video.
0: The helicopter?
1: The helicopter that was
0: the police
1: like.
0: Police cop?
1: Yeah. They were like, hey, this is. I mean, if you have people what you think, you don't know if they're terrorists or who they are. You don't know if they're about to jump and commit suicide. You have no idea.
2: What's up, Cody?
3: What's going on?
1: Hey, what's up, buddy?
3: Hey. Hey, you know, the funny thing about that whole thing is here in like 2 months when she dies from the radiation poisoning, that'd be funny, right? I mean, not funny. That'd be sad.
2: That's is there radiation poisoning up there?
0: Yeah, I've heard that too.
1: What?
3: Oh yeah. Oh yeah. The radiation that those antennas put off.
1: Oh, yeah. I haven't heard this.
0: They talked about that.
1: Oh wow.
3: Yeah.
1: Okay. So, well, that's not gonna be
3: funny. It'll be funny.
1: Then.
3: I mean, not funny. Sad. That's sad. Wrong.
2: Nard, if I'm being quiet, you dumbass, and I'm pointing at you, then don't talk. Don't use words at me.
1: Billy's not, he's not making it up that you're shaking over there going
2: Nard,
1: crazy.
2: I literally, so that nobody on the air would hear it, I was like, hey, bud, I was pointing at your legs. You go, he answers with words.
1: Yeah, he's like, you're wrong, Billy. You're trying to help him out, right? You're like, you're giving him a silent cue. Hey, Nard, you're tapping like crazy again. But doing it silently off camera.
2: Yeah, you can hear it, right, Cody?
1: I hear it. You were.
2: Golly, well, thank you, Cody, for having my back on that one. Dude, if I give you a silent, you forgot how to do this, huh?
1: He did. We had a week off.
2: I didn't say anything. I was like, and you go, I'm not even moving.
1: No.

0: Oh, that's because this guy argues about everything. That's why everybody in his family hates him.
1: What?
2: Yeah, that's why I don't
0: when his
2: like
0: parents
2: him.
0: Died, they were fine with it.
1: What?
0: I'm serious. I don't
2: you
0: mean to be
2: mean. You
0: will
2: argue about everything.
0: You will argue about everything.
2: No. It's
0: there's
2: annoying.
0: There's no way when your dad finally went out, he was like, God, I'm going to miss my son.
2: Okay, and this well, is why you'll never, you'll, you're not going to find true love.
0: Yeah.
1: I don't
0: because
1: plan
0: because you
1: it.
0: Argue about it. I don't plan on it. Yeah. No, he's like, I don't plan on
1: yeah,
0: it.
1: Yeah. Like,
0: meanwhile, you spent the week crying because you don't
1: crying out of happiness.
0: You don't have you crying out of happiness.
1: Yeah, because that was a I love the happy story. Like, yeah, it was awesome.
0: Because you want that.
1: I mean, I do. But if it doesn't happen, it doesn't happen. Like, I'm not gonna force it.
0: Oh, that's
1: I'm
0: never gonna, that's it, never gonna happen.
1: That's fine.
2: Well, I'm telling you right now, it's and not gonna happen because you yeah. want to argue about everything, and yep. you got to compromise in a relationship.
0: You know,
1: that's not gonna happen.
0: I bet that guy never argues.
1: I bet she never argues.
0: I bet if that girl is like, "Hey, you're tapping," he's not like, "I'm not even tapping."
1: I bet she wouldn't even say he's tapping. I bet she just sits there and be quiet.
3: I doubt
2: when
3: it.
2: When did that start? The tapping? What kind of drugs you on?
1: I don't know. I've always fidgeted. I don't know.
0: Yeah. I mean, I think he has always fidgeted.
2: Not like this.
0: No, no. I think he's mixing it with Parkinson's.
1: What?
0: You gotta remember his age.
2: I know. I forget.
0: Yeah. His forget. Age is up there.
2: It is. It is. He's at that high risk. I mean, he's already had one or two scares.
0: I do love, though, how he argues about everything. Argues about everything.
2: Everything.
0: You'll be like, you're tapping. He'll be tapping. You'll be like, hey, man, you're tapping. He'll be like, I'm not tapping.
2: And I did
0: and it's
2: it.
0: Just because in that moment when you say, hey, you're tapping, he'll stop tapping. And then he'll be like, I'm not tapping.
2: And I was silent, but then he still wanted to argue with words.
0: I know. Yeah, as Cody's talking, he's telling me about this radiation poisoning, which I find very interesting because I didn't even know that was a thing.
2: I didn't know that was a thing.
0: I had no idea. And then, you know, Nard ruins it by being like, I'm not tapping.
1: Because I think when our guys go out to the tower, they have to shut it off.
0: I'm not saying you guys are wrong. I'd never heard of that. And obviously, my fat ass would never be in danger of that, ever.
2: Now, look, I got a skinny ass, and I wouldn't do that.
0: Did you guys ever see that scary movie that came out a few years ago where it's like, those people are like climbing those towers like out in the middle of nowhere and they like get stuck up there.
1: Oh, yeah, I've seen that.
0: Yeah, that's, I would not watch that.
2: I wouldn't even watch that movie because I don't like that.
0: I didn't watch that movie because the trailer scared me.
2: Well, I'm afraid of heights. It was two girls?
1: Yeah.
0: I wouldn't have minded that. I mean, I got nothing wrong.
1: But it was just boring.
0: I'm not watching it's not a football movie.
2: Yeah, with girls starring in it.
0: Yeah.
1: Yeah.
0: I'll watch girls just for the record.
1: Oh, okay. But you always have to have a guy in there.
0: That's porn, you know. That's fine.
1: I'm not
0: a girl, so like I'm not gonna watch girl on girl stuff.
1: Yeah, but like I don't know. It's just boring in a movie if it's just all just if you're just stuck in a movie with two girls, then it's gonna be boring.
0: Mm.
1: Yeah.
0: Was that movie good though?
1: I only made it halfway through.
0: What?
1: I
0: feel like that would have you on the edge of your seat.
1: No.
0: Like you would love that.
1: No, the one movie that I
2: you know the name of it so people know what we're talking about.
1: Well, as soon as I say it, people will know where the guy had to cut off his own arm and he was that
0: 27
1: was the whole
0: hours.
1: Yeah,
0: or whatever.
1: Yeah, I watched that. That was entertaining, but the two girls on a tower, no.
2: Mm. All right, Nard. Let's say your penis was trapped under a big giant boulder, and you couldn't get it out.
1: Mm.
2: Would you chop your penis off to save your life?
1: Well, yeah.
0: Oh well.
1: Yeah. If that's all that was, if that was all that was making
0: me you wouldn't just die on the boulder?
2: Or no. Start eating the boulder?
0: Hell yeah. I'd try eating the boulder first.
2: I would. That's
0: absolutely.
2: What I would do.
0: Absolutely. Oh, man. Oh, man. I forgot about that, James. Wasn't it James Franco rock climbing?
1: It was really good.
2: Yeah, nobody likes him anymore.
0: No, they don't, which, you know, it's... Oh, it was 127 hours, not 27 hours. Oh, Derek, only your fat ass would start eating your arm after 27 hours.
2: 27 minutes. You know how hungry he'd be? Derek's movie would be called 27 minutes. 27 seconds.
0: Oh, Jesus Christ. Oh, man. 27 hours. Nobody's eating their arm after 27.
2: What's up, James?
0: I couldn't imagine being out there 27 hours.
1: I don't think he ate his arm. I think he just sawed it off.
2: I think he had to eat it off.
0: I think part of it was like, didn't he have to bite at it?
2: Man, I got a really sick cannibal story that I shoved in the news later on.
0: Oh, sick.
2: Yeah. Just, right. It jarred that memory loose of this cannibal story I have.
0: Mm.

0: Okay, because this guy, he's like, hey.
1: I would say sugar.
0: I like my coffee without a man in it. I like my woman without that.
1: Yeah. I mean, I like my woman without it, but I guess my coffee too. I don't know.
0: And that guy's very rude. And his girl didn't like that. Because he's like, hey, you cheated on me.
1: Mm-hmm.
0: So I don't want anybody doing that to my coffee, and I don't want anybody doing that to you.
1: Yeah.
0: So we're going to have to separate.
1: No, you have to. Once cheating happens, this guy found a rude way to tell her, but I guess he had that right. Just because he did get cheated on.
0: Seagulls could be the reason swimmers leave the beach with diarrhea and being nauseous.
1: I did see that there was like a huge outbreak of diarrhea across the country.
0: Explosive,
1: yeah,
0: nasty, severe diarrhea.
1: And all it made me think of is when Chris said that he only has diarrhea.
2: That's normal, yeah.
1: Like Chris was like, he for the past as long as he can remember, he's only had diarrhea. Like he doesn't have like regular bowel movements.
0: I feel like everybody at Disney was that way.
1: The reason why I laugh so hard at it is because I believe Chris is telling the truth.
0: Yeah, I think he is.
1: Like, I think he's like not even kidding either. So like this guy wouldn't even know that if he's sick or not because that's what he always has. So that's impressive.
0: Yeah, I guess.
1: I don't think, did they get to the bottom of that explosive diarrhea? I don't think they did. It just kind of went away, I guess.
0: Yeah, everybody at Disney seemed to have diarrhea.
1: That's disgusting. I would, oh my God, I couldn't imagine. You have diarrhea at the amusement park?
0: Well,
1: jeez.
0: A lot of the people at Disney, I don't know if you know this, are super fat.
1: Yeah, see, I wouldn't know that because I don't know how that works. You're super fat at Disney. You're in Florida. It's hot as hell. You're walking. It's July.
0: Well, all right, but they have this thing. All right, so I look weird there, right?
1: Uh-huh.
0: Because I'm super skinny.
1: Yeah, okay.
0: Well, but they have this thing. So when big people go there, mm-hmm. it's real fun. There's the food.
1: Yeah.
0: Their dopamine's up. They get hit with adrenaline. So they don't even know it. They don't feel it until after the trip, and they're like, oh, just completely wrecked. But while they're there,
1: yeah,
0: they're on what they call Disney adrenaline.
1: I got you. So they have this energy that they don't normally have.
0: Yes.
1: And it powers them through.
0: Powers them through walking and going to all the...
1: And they're like, I didn't even know I could do that. But because of the dopamine... I mean, you do get a certain dopamine at Disney. There's no doubt about that.
0: From the food?
1: Yeah.
0: From just all the
1: smells?
0: I also
1: think it's the workers. Like, everybody's nice.
0: Relatively nice?
1: I feel like they're nice. You know, I go to other amusement parks. I feel like, yeah, they want to call me fat. But at Disney, I don't feel like they want to say that.
0: No, they would never say that.
1: Yeah. And that's what is nice about Disney.
0: At Disney, sometimes I'm too skinny for the ride.
1: Mm-hmm. Yeah. I don't feel that at other amusement parks.
0: I'm sorry, hey, sir. You can't get on this ride. Why not? You're too skinny. Risk of falling out.
1: Nar, you could never get a job at Disney because you make people feel fat.
2: Oh, man. No, they should do that here. Like,
1: what?
2: Man, this past weekend, this girl, I didn't know she was wearing bottoms. That's how fat she was. I was like, Blaine, look away. And then he's like, what? I was like, oh, never mind.
1: You didn't know she was wearing bottoms.
2: I didn't. Her foot
1: because she was so fat?
2: Yeah. I was like, damn. Because she was walking towards us. I was like, what the hell? Is she naked? And then she walked back past us after I shoved his face against the wall. And then
1: why did you shove his face against the wall?
2: Because I didn't know she. I thought she was naked.
1: Who cares if she was naked?
2: I mean,
1: why would you? Your boy's like going into high school.
2: Yeah, but I wouldn't want that to be his first naked girl he's seen.
1: That's not the first naked girl he's ever seen.
2: And probably not, but around me, it's like I don't want that.
1: Well, around you, what?
2: Well, yeah.
1: You want the first naked girl that he sees around you to be some smoke?
2: Yeah, well, like cute, but not like fatty. Like, all right. Like, ugh.
1: So you've thought about this? Okay.
2: Yeah.
0: All right. Yes. He's thought about the first woman.
2: I don't want his
0: woman
2: memory to be like, oh, me and Dad seen this fat naked girl. I don't want
1: you
2: that
1: want memory. To be like, me and Dad seen this hot-ass naked girl.
2: Yeah, okay. Exactly.
1: He's never going to think that, I know. FYI.
0: He's not going to think
1: that. Yeah, that's not how kids think. They're not like, oh, remember Dad? Remember when we saw this hot-ass naked chick?
2: Right.
1: At least I don't
0: imagine. You didn't have a dad.
1: I didn't have, so I don't know.
0: I didn't either, so I don't know. Maybe we would have
1: if
0: our dads would have
1: been
0: around.
1: See some hot-ass naked girl with your dad?
2: No, we seen him at Florida when we went.
1: Okay.
2: Yeah.
0: All right. Naked?
2: Pretty much naked.
1: No,
2: almost.
1: Just in bikinis. And Nard just till that's how far, you know, inland Nard was, is that bikinis was like naked to him when he was little.
2: I mean, it was. Yeah.
0: All right, let me take a break. I got a...

0: Crazy story about a weenie. We'll get to that next. Hang on.
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5: I've never done meth. Nard, you've done meth.
7: I have not. My sisters have, but I haven't.
5: I feel like you've done meth, you just don't know it.
8: Yeah.
7: I've never
8: especially
7: done it.
8: When he was in Oklahoma living in his car and at the car wash.
7: No, I had a job I had to do.
8: You're telling me this guy never did meth?
5: I don't know. I feel like, I don't know that you did it on purpose.
8: Yeah, I'm not saying like you were out buying meth.
5: That's not what we're saying.
8: I'll give you the benefit of the doubt on that.
5: I don't think you've ever bought drugs.
7: No, I never.
8: Yeah.
5: Because you're a cheap ass. You don't want to spend money on that.
8: He is a cheap ass.
5: But meth is a hell of a drug. It caused this man to cut off his own penis.
8: Jeez.
5: And sliced throat after extreme amount of meth.
8: So, I mean, he really smoked himself crazy.
5: A man bled to death after cutting off his own penis with a penknife.
8: God.
5: They're saying that he was on so much meth during this horror attack on himself that he slit his own throat.
8: I mean,
5: stabbed himself
8: after cutting off his own penis.
5: Yeah, stabbed himself more than 20 times and tried to chop off his own arm during a meth-fueled frenzy in downtown Los Angeles.
8: You know what though? Like, hats off to that guy. At least he did it to himself instead of like another innocent person. You know, it's like, oh, you hear people taking drugs all the time and then attacking innocents, and at least he did it to himself.
7: True.
5: He was also on MDMA.
8: Okay, so he's on, isn't that Molly? I think that's
5: probably
8: Molly.
5: Despite these substances being noted as not responsible for his death, he possessed a deadly blood concentration of meth and obviously all those other drugs.
8: Yeah.
5: Officers rushed to the scene to try to save him, but it was too late. He was dead.
8: Yeah.
5: He was only 31 years old.
8: So I guess, Molly mixed with the meth, maybe not the best.
5: Chopping off your own penis.
8: Yeah. I couldn't imagine that. And then slitting your own throat. But I'm with you, though. The first part that I stop at is chopping off your own penis.
5: Derek, don't you? You treat your penis like it's gold.
8: I mean, I don't know about if I treat it as gold. I don't think I treat it bad. I don't think I treat it as well as maybe others. But I also don't have a big penis, so I don't have to. When you have a small one, it just kind of like, you don't really have to pay attention to it.
5: You forget you even have one.
8: You don't really have to do a lot. There's not a lot of maintenance.
5: Nard, you also have a small penis.
7: I do.
5: Is there a lot of things you have to do maintenance on it?
7: No.
8: You kind of just wake up and you could just kind of go.
7: Exactly.
8: It's with you. It's with you.
7: Yeah.
8: You don't ever really have to think about it in many situations.
7: Nope.
8: You know?
5: You don't ever just put lotion on it. And
8: no.
5: When you trim it, you buy special trimmers just for your...
8: No.
5: You don't ever get hair on the branches, you know what I mean? Or the root or whatever you call that?
8: No.
5: Nothing?
8: Mm-mm. No.
5: Mm-mm. Man.
8: Yeah. It's pretty easy when you have a small one. I imagine when you have a big one is you do have to, like, you know, you have to put thought into it. You have to take care of it. You have to do things.
5: I just think women's are built for punishment. Mm-hmm. Men's aren't. We're the punisher.
8: Yep.
5: So, yeah, you got to treat it.
8: Yeah.
5: You got to treat it like knight's armor. Mm-hmm. Shine it up.
7: Yeah.
5: Make it look nice before you go into battle. That's what I think.
8: Well, again, the cool thing about having a small one is it always looks pretty youthful. You know?
5: Yeah, it looks. Oh, look at that. That's like a toddler.
8: Mm-hmm. Well, I'm just saying, when you get ready to go to battle, it's like, oh, cool. Like, I feel like it still looks like it did when it was 17.
5: That's good.
8: That's the part that's really not affected much by bad decisions.
5: Not a lot of sunlight.
8: Yeah, no, the smoke's not really hitting it.
5: Does fast food affect it?
8: It affects the size, yeah. Because, you know.
5: Also the blood flow to it.
8: Yeah, but it's, I don't really have to do a lot to it. I don't even really think about it.
5: I think you guys should probably treat your penises better.
8: Yeah.
5: There was a woman that flashed her boobs and the crowd bar goes crazy. Did you see this video? This is very...
8: Wow.
5: You didn't see this video over the weekend?
8: No, I didn't. Oh, man. And I love a good flashing video like that.
5: I don't know if you could see
8: it. No, I can. Yeah, it's awesome.
5: All right, Nord, this is a woman. And just to get the crowd.
7: Okay.
5: Look at that.
7: That's badass.
5: You know what? We just don't have anything like that. We don't have something that we can just whip out to make the crowd go wild.
8: No. There's nothing really we can do to make the crowd go wild.
5: There's no equivalent. It's not like we can... yank out the balls, and it's like, oh, man, he took his balls out.
8: Oh, yeah, the whole bar
5: Woo!
8: Cheers.
5: No.
8: Because you took your balls out, doesn't happen.
5: Maybe if you have abs, you can show your abs, but even then, that looks a little douchey.
8: Mm-hmm. Oh, God. Nobody's cheering.
5: You might get a woo from a MILF or something, but other than that.
8: Yeah.
5: Yeah.
8: But a girl can pull out her boobs and the whole bar goes nuts.
5: Aren't you a little jealous of that, Nord? That they have that kind of power?
7: They do.
8: You're always so jealous of women.
7: They got a lot of power.
5: Right, so, I mean, this woman, she got all the eyeballs of the entire bar on her, and all she had to do was whip out her boobs,
7: that was
5: her
7: it.
5: Fake boobs. Yeah, we just don't have anything cool like that.
8: But I'm okay with it.
5: Imagine us taking our balls out. The crowd would egg us. They'd throw tomatoes at us.
8: Yeah. Nobody wants to see that.
5: If we dropped our pants like a girl does, right? Well, you know, she shows her ass.
8: Mm-hmm.
5: The crowd isn't going to go crazy. The crowd's going to want to kick our ass.
8: Yeah. You just don't, at least I don't see that a lot anymore about girls just like flashing. Like that's kind of went way down.
5: Well, that's why this was kind of a big deal.
8: Mm-hmm.
5: Because this woman was at a bar. It looks like she was watching the football, soccer.
8: The World Cup.
5: And it must have been a goal or something, so she whipped out her boobies.
8: Yeah, that's usually what'll entice that as a goal. Boom, then your boobs come out.
5: Yeah.
8: I've never seen that, actually.
5: I guess I am kind of jealous, because we don't have anything like that.
8: Mm.
5: Really, to get the whole crowd going. No, nothing to motivate a crowd.
8: I'm jealous of the people in the crowd is who I'm jealous of.
5: If we are doing BMS Live, there's nothing we can do
8: to
5: get the crowd going, right?
8: We'd do it.
5: We got nothing.
8: Okay, you guys, here's my balls.
5: Woo!
8: Oh, this side of the bar can't hear us? Oh, look at those balls.
5: All right, let's say, you know, USA's playing today. They score a goal, and you take your soccer balls out, right, and you show the crowd.
8: Yeah, nobody's cheering like that.
5: A woman, 75, kneecapped her husband during an argument that turned violent.
8: Okay.
5: When they say women aren't mean.
8: Oh, my God.
5: Yeah, 75-year-old woman has been arrested on attempted murder charges after she allegedly shot her husband in both of his legs during an argument.
8: What a psycho.
5: She shot both his knees out.
8: At that age. In her 70s.
5: She's got that oxygen thing in her nose.
8: Oh, my God. So she needs oxygen to breathe like a tank. And she's still pulling out a gun and shooting her husband. Oh, my God. I'm telling you. I see it more like that. That's how it goes when they get older. They hate each other.
5: It really feels like that.
8: It does.
5: She was just tired of them.
8: Yeah. They really do just get tired of their stories. They get tired of their personality.
9: You tell me that story one more time, I'm going to shoot your knees out.
8: Dude.
9: You tell me that story 1,000 times.
8: My great grandma at the end, she was like 98 years old, and she was just like, just take me. I'm just so tired of hearing this man's stories. Like, she was over it, dude.
9: Like, just kill me.
8: Yeah, she was over it.
9: I can't hear another World War II story. Just take me out. God, take the wheel.
5: All right, quick break. Hang on.
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0: Good morning.
1: Man, I wish I had those. Like a cool announcer voice. I always listen back to the show and then I hate my voice. Wish I could just be like, good morning.
2: Yeah.
1: You have to really train yourself, and I didn't do that. I had this consultant tell me that I was just going to suck at radio.
2: Oh,
1: and I was
2: man.
1: One of the worst personalities of all time. Then
2: Jeez.
1: I went and did country and western music, and I thought I was killing it, right?
2: I bet you were.
1: Killing it. Then this guy, I remember his name was Rusty. He was a consultant for the country station. He's like, yeah, this guy sucks.
2: Yeah.
1: I'm like, and so I went and got an air check from the afternoon guy. I

0: recorded it.
1: Mm-hmm.
0: And then I recorded mine. And I'm like, it sounds the same. What am I doing wrong? It literally, in fact, I have more excitement. Look, that's a funnier phone call I just played. What do you mean I suck? I don't know why you're here.
2: Yeah, those consultants, though, that was a big scam.
0: That's a total scam. You know what it was? The guy, he ended up, when we got here, that doofus was here.
2: I know.
0: Which is hilarious.
2: That was so funny.
0: That's, just imagine this guy, he wanted me out at this country station, right?
2: Mm-hmm.
0: Because they closed down the hip-hop station. They're like, all right, we're going to go country. And they got me like a cowboy hat, a belt buckle, the whole thing, right? And then all of a sudden, I went from hanging out with Lil Wayne. The 4 days later, I got a photo with Alan Jackson.
2: Yep. Great photo, too.
0: Right? So I got a photo with Lil Wayne 4 days earlier, right? Because we had a hip-hop show. And then 4 days later, we're a country and western station. There I am with Blake Shelton and Alan Jackson.
2: Completely changed.
0: Look at that. There's Toby Keith the next day.
2: I know. Hell of a wall.
0: Yeah. Crazy.
2: No, very hard to do that, I'd imagine.
0: So this consultant, I guess the guy, the country and western guy, he hated me. He didn't like me coming from hip-hop. So I was like, hey, you're being a bit racist, sir. Like, well, man, you're white.
2: We're allowed to be racist to one another.
0: Yeah, well, he's in Louisiana.
2: Mm-hmm.
0: So this guy, the guy that hated me, the country and western guy, he was working here when we first took over mornings.
2: It was.
0: How hilarious. Not, I didn't say one word to him.
2: Not long, though.
0: Not long. They ended up firing him. Ha, ha, ha. Ha, ha, ha, ha. Oh, got to number one in 4 weeks here. I took out that station. Ha, ha.
2: Karma.
0: Hilarious.
2: Karma always comes for you.
0: So funny. And he was the guy that I recorded. I was like, hey, listen, Mr. Consultant Man.
2: Mm-hmm.
0: I sound better.
2: Yeah.
0: He's got a weird voice.
2: Well, those consultants are trash.
0: Gosh, I wish I had one of those voices, though, that just boom through the speakers. That's the voice that I want.
2: I wish I had one of those jobs where it doesn't really matter what you tell people, you know? Like, you could be a consultant, and you're just like, oh, yeah, you should change this about your business. It doesn't really matter what happens to that business. You still get paid.
0: That's right. I just want one of those booming voices.
2: Yeah, I mean, that would be nice, too. That.
0: I'm too lazy.
2: Don't really hear those a lot, though. Those are dying out. Like, you don't hear those.
0: I miss it, though.
2: Yeah.
0: Apparently, women like hickeys.
2: Oh, dude, are hickeys back?
0: Yeah.
2: Huh.
0: It's a primal sex act that women love, but has a reputation for being cringe. Well, it just makes you look easy.
2: Oh, it doesn't make you look easy.
0: And white trash. Isn't that, that's a white trash tattoo.
2: I feel like it makes you look like you're in a relationship. Definitely. It just means you're in a weird PDA relationship.
3: Yeah, I don't think girls like it. I think girls like to give it to the guys.
0: Well, no, he's saying right there in front of me,
2: that's the whole point of the story, you dumbass.
0: It says the primal sex act that women love but has a reputation for being cringe. For many of us, hickeys were a teenage rite of passage.
2: Yes.
0: Fueled by hormones and desire, a love bite used to be something to boast about at school to show off your hickey.
2: Yep.
0: Well, it turns out right here, if you read right there, Nard, even though I know you can't read, it says women love hickeys.
2: Yeah, that's the whole point of the story.
3: On guys, not themselves, right?
0: When it comes to intimacy, adults sometimes feel the need to be serious, passionate, and intense, which can completely eliminate moments of playfulness and silliness.
2: Mm-hmm.
0: More facts that women love hickeys. If you watch the NBA Finals, those two women that were on OnlyFans with their big boobies, she had hickeys all over her boobs.
3: I don't think that she wanted those. I think the guy did that on purpose.
2: To be like, oh, she has a man.
3: But a girl likes it on a guy. Because I had there was two barber guys that had their neck all ate up, with hickeys.
2: All ate up.
3: Yeah. And I think that because their girl likes it.
2: They're claiming their territory.
3: Exactly.
0: If he's a barber, just in case any women big, because
2: because he gets a lot of ass.
0: A lot of barber shops, women with big asses will kind of gravitate towards barber shops for whatever
3: single
0: reason,
3: moms.
0: And they'll just, I don't know if they're single moms. I'm talking about big booty women.
3: Yeah, the big
0: they
3: booty
0: like
3: women
0: barber
3: that are
0: shops.
3: Single moms. Yeah,
2: they bring their sons in to get their haircuts.
3: Yeah, there was three of them.
2: Yeah,
0: and so no wonder that the girlfriend's like, "Oh hell no, you're not going there with these women with big butts and big boobs," bringing their little sons in there. You're going to have some hickeys on your neck to let everybody know you're taken.
2: Hickeys are, they're just weird at a certain age, but, you know, everything comes back in style, I guess. I don't know.
0: Remember when they would teach you how to get rid of a hickey? It was a cold spoon, a frozen spoon against your skin.
2: Mm-hmm. No, I had a buddy who was, him and his girl, always hickeys. Just insane amounts of them. There was always that girl, too, always in middle school that always just had, she would have like a hickey necklace.
0: Gretchen.
2: And it's like, you don't have a dad?
0: There was a girl named Gretchen, and she didn't have a dad.
2: Mm.
0: He got hit by a bus.
2: So she had a hickey necklace. He got hit by a bus. Golly. Yeah.
0: He was walking.
2: Yeah. I mean, you still should honor his memory.
0: So then after that, she got lots of hickeys.
2: I mean, I get it doing like a hickey necklace if, you know, your dad just left or whatever, bounced. But the man got hit by a bus, died in a tragic accident. Also, you know how bad that'd be to get hit by a bus and die? Jeez.
0: Well, it ran him all the way over.
2: Oh, my God. Who was driving it, Daniel?
0: I don't know.
2: Well, yeah, that's horrible. Normally, you think you'd hit and stop, run them all the way over. Like, you're hauling ass as a bus.
0: And she would just collect hickeys from different dudes.
2: Yeah.
0: Because she wanted to know if all guys gave the same kind of hickey.
2: No, it's, all-night skate. I remember going to those, and at a certain time, it'd be like, it would turn into Hickey City. I mean, you were just like, up with a girl, and boom.
0: I would not want a hickey. First of all, there's no way
2: I wanted was hickeys.
0: My parents would have been very upset at me.
2: Yeah.
0: You know, I had one of those where you can't cross the street kind of families. Right?
2: Yeah,
0: like,
2: for sure.
0: All the bad things are on the other side of the street.
2: I get a hickey here that mom wouldn't even notice. I'd try to show her so hard, too. I would. I'd try basically rub it in her face. She never noticed. She just thought it was probably dirt.
3: Her bruise.
2: Yeah.
0: Hey, man, you using my hair myself, straightener again?
2: Right, burned myself with her. Yeah.
0: You burned my...
2: I couldn't pay her to notice.
0: Yeah. So a woman claims a man taught her that for a woman, a woman gets the best cheeks. If she wants to get her cheeks rattled, she wants it to be good.
2: Yeah.
0: It needs to be bright and early in the morning.
2: Oh, okay. That's good to know.
0: Yeah, I didn't know this either, that the early morning sex is the best.
2: It just doesn't feel the best.
0: Yeah, it's not the all-nighter. It's not the 10 p.m. or 9 p.m. It's not when it gets dark out. This woman said, you know, she'd gotten her cheeks cracked a bunch, you know, all different times, but never in the morning.
2: Mm-hmm.
0: Then finally, she went out with a guy who then tried to give her the doodle in the morning. She was hesitant at first, but then she just let it go, and she said that was the absolute best. She had the most intense big O that she'd ever had.
2: Yeah, I mean, that's really cool. It just, I mean, it sucks being fat because morning time to me is just about breakfast. I swear, you got booty or breakfast to me, I'm taking breakfast every time.
0: I believe you.
2: Yeah.
0: You don't have to convince me.
2: I love breakfast. I love it. And that's the only thing I'm thinking about. Last thing I'm thinking about is booty.
0: So you wake up and all your testosterone is just used for breakfast?
2: Yep. It's like, man, where can I go to a diner that's got great hash browns?
0: Yeah, maybe some bacon. Crispy bacon. French toast. That's all you're thinking about. You want to rattle the French toast.
2: That's it. And I know that I've said that before. It's like, but that's just, last thing I'm thinking about in the world in the morning is booty.
0: What about you, Nard? What are you thinking about?
3: Food. That's my first.
2: No way. This guy's a pervert. He's thinking about hickeys.
3: Nah, sex in the morning? Nah, that's last on my mind.
0: Nah, you don't like to do the morning sleep creep?
2: I guess the story's more about that's what girls like to do it, I guess, right? So,
0: well, guys also like to do it.
2: Oh, really? Okay. Well, I'm a guy.
0: Because there are men, and that's when we have all our testosterone, and that's a lot of times you'll wake up with morning wood.
2: Huh.
0: But your mouth wakes up with the morning wood, Derek.
2: It doesn't. No, it does not. No, it does
0: His
2: not.
0: His tongue is fully erect, waiting to get a snack.
2: No, it does not.
0: Yeah, it does. Uh-uh. Derek's tongue has the morning wood. I know his tongue's sticking out. He pokes his girl with the tongue. Like, what's for breakfast?
2: Oh, I know better than to ask her. I know I'm going to have to go get it myself, that's for sure.
0: Oh, yeah. She's probably still sleeping.
2: Yeah, it's something.
0: Yeah, sleeping.
2: But no, my mouth does not wake up with morning wood.
0: It does.
2: It doesn't. All right, it's my mouth.
0: I know, but just the way you described it and everything, the way you described your mouth.
2: No, I didn't describe my mouth at all.
0: How hungry you were.
2: That's my tummy. It's not my mouth.
0: Well, your tummy wakes up with morning wood.
2: It doesn't. Nothing wakes up with wood.
0: Your wiener probably doesn't even get a boner because it's like, for what?
2: It definitely doesn't get a boner before noon.
0: Nah, I don't get a boner until I've had breakfast.
2: Yeah, it won't. It refuses. And then I usually had too much breakfast that I can't get a boner.
0: Yeah. I can't get a boner until I have pancakes.
2: French toast.
0: And I see Derek, he's just, wherever he's at, eating French toast, then he gets morning wood.
2: Mm-hmm. No, then I need to go back home and go to bed.
0: Sleep.
2: Got the itis.
0: Yeah, I got to get the sleep in.
2: Yeah. I do. I wake up, want breakfast, and then want to go back to bed.
0: You want to hear a very rude headline?
2: Yeah, sure.
0: This woman wrote in. She said, I feel terrible saying my husband's penis isn't big enough for me.
2: Oh, that is terrible to say that out loud to people.
0: Okay. She knew that when she married him.
2: She did.
0: She still walked down the aisle.
2: She did.
0: She said, I do. Mm-hmm. So you don't just say I do to like parts of your man. You're saying I do to all your man.
2: You are.
0: So she knew that.
2: What's her problem?
0: This is what she goes, my husband is one of the loveliest men I have ever met. Well, shouldn't he be the lovely? If you married him, shouldn't he be the loveliest man you've ever met?
2: Well, it goes, we've said this before, I think recently, is that women don't usually marry the man that they want to marry.
0: That's for sure.
2: So it doesn't surprise me that he's not the loveliest man.
0: Last week, I came home after a horrible day at work. And he'd already ordered my favorite takeaway.
2: Oh, wow. How sweet. Like, is there anything nicer he could do? Like, she had a long day. She comes home. She doesn't even have to ask. It's just like, here's your favorite takeaway.
0: And that's, so they say the most successful relationships, marriage, are the ones where your spouse or partner predicts your needs before you even do.
2: Oh, absolutely.
0: If you come home from a hard day at work and your woman hands you your favorite beverage, she's predicting like, hey, he's going to be thirsty. That means she was thinking about you.
2: Mm-hmm.
0: She's like, I got this drink ready for him. He's going to be thirsty, and she hands you the drink.
2: My chick like 3 weeks ago was like, I never see the corn in the cup guy anymore. And so the other day I had to go out and get some stuff, and I saw the corn in the cup guy, so I stopped, got her big-ass corn in the cup, came home, and I mean,
0: You were a hero.
2: I dropped off the corn in the cup and some of the groceries, right, and go back out to the car to go get the rest of the groceries, and my chick steps outside the door, and she's like, that's why you're daddy, and that's why you're daddy. And I just got, it was so hot.
0: That's a big moment.
2: That was, yeah.
0: That is why you're daddy.
2: She made me feel like I was just like, yeah, that's why I'm daddy.
0: That's why you're daddy.
2: It's like a corn in the cup. Mm-hmm.
0: Look at why you're daddy.
2: You know?
0: You knew what mama wanted.
2: Yep. Yep.
0: Well, this woman, she goes, the problem is that our sex life isn't working for me because he's just too small.
2: Mm-hmm.
0: She says, I spent a couple years trying to convince myself that size doesn't matter, but unfortunately, it does.
2: Yeah. That sucks.
0: So she finds herself having to overcompensate. So she'll let him do his thing. Mm-hmm. And when he's done, she has to go in a closet, go in the restroom or somewhere, and get her battery-operated boyfriend to finish the job.
2: Yeah.
0: She says, I feel like the worst person alive.
2: That does suck, but I mean, obviously you have the right to climax as well, so it's a problem. That is a big problem. Fact she has to go into the closet.
0: Even though he predicts all my needs, is one of the sweetest people I've ever met in my entire life.
2: Yeah.
0: I'm starting to think I'm probably going to have to get a side guy.
2: Oh, no.
3: Damn.
0: Yeah.
2: I don't necessarily blame her that much.
0: What?
2: Because, well, I mean, you know, she has. Imagine if we weren't, you know, finishing it. Like, if they weren't.
0: You know what? People would say, then deal with it.
2: What?
0: That's what they would
2: say. No, they'd feel bad for us, wouldn't they?
0: No, they wouldn't.
2: Oh, okay.
0: Okay.
2: We don't feel bad.

0: the gruel. Okay, all right.
1: Did you see that Phil Mickelson's wife is standing by him with the D-pick controversy? We'll get to that next.
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3: It's Riley Green, and I'm here with Boot Barn.
4: When I was growing up in Alabama, we didn't have cowboys. Just small tracts of land, no big open fields. And to me, a cowboy was somebody that was tough, that wasn't scared to work. My dad was kind of a cowboy in my eyes. You know, he built houses his whole life. You have to have a pretty good work ethic to get up every morning and go do construction work in a hot sun in Alabama. And that was our version of a cowboy where I grew up.
3: Riley Green and Boot Barn, sharing a deep respect for the cowboy way.
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1: You know, I was just thinking, imagine you do everything for your woman. You get her favorite takeout because she's had a hard day at work. She didn't even have to ask you. You just automatically get it for her. She didn't even think about, hey, I need that takeout today. You thought about it. You got it for her. She's like, oh my gosh, how did you know that I would want this? I didn't even know I wanted it. But then you get it for her because she had a hard day at work.
17: Very sweet. Very thoughtful. You're thinking of your wife, which is, what more could they want from us?
1: You're placing her on a pedestal. Right? You place her on a pedestal. Mm-hmm. Which you're supposed to do because she's the princess.
17: Yeah.
1: And what does she do? She writes Daily Mail saying, my husband is fantastic, except for his penis doesn't please me because it's too small.
17: Yeah.
1: Just imagine that world, Derek, where you get with this woman, you ask her to marry you. She says yes. So she's saying, I take everything. Mm-hmm. You know what? I accept you for who you are. I'm going to marry you.
17: Yeah.
1: And she writes an article about how small your penis is.
17: Mm-hmm.
1: And how it doesn't satisfy her, and she's just been living in misery.
17: I think this woman is honestly a bit ideal. Like, she's a great woman. This is what we've always wanted out of women. We've wanted them to, for sex to be important to them, and them to love sex. And then women are starting to be like that, and now we're like, how could you only care about sex, ladies?
1: Well, if
17: we can't bitch about it, then
1: it's fantastic that she actually cares about sex.
17: Yeah, it is.
1: Congrats to her.
17: And so she wants to climax. We can't get mad at her for that.
1: If you go to a restaurant and they serve pizza and you go and you're like, yeah, but I want chicken strips. And be like, hey, dumbass, the sign says pizza.
17: Right.
1: We don't have chicken strips. You knew he didn't have a big penis when you chose the guy.
17: That is true. So, he didn't just get a small penis.
1: No.
17: Although that does happen sometimes.
1: I know, but you knew that.
17: Yeah. Yeah, I know.
1: You know.
17: You're right about that. She knew that going in, so it's like, why would you marry him? That's a good counterpoint.
1: And you know, sometimes, ladies, yours get bigger as you get older.
17: I don't think they do.
1: Yeah, yeah, with child.
17: I think Dr. J said that's not true.
1: Well,
18: I just imagine it's like their arms. Like, they start drooping after a while.
1: That does happen, and Dr. J, our good friend Dr. Genebee, that's why he offers vaginal tightening.
17: He does.
1: Because it loses elasticity like any other part, like a neck,
17: yeah.
1: Right, where the neck starts to sag.
17: That's, yeah, gravity, I get it.
1: So
17: stuff kicks in, age, I got it.

0: Exactly.
1: Yeah.
0: So
1: I do think the best point that you have, though, is the point about she did marry him.
0: You don't like the other point that things get bigger as you get older?
1: No, okay. I did not like that one as much. I thought the first, which is good. You led with your stronger point. That's how, what you should do. So.
0: Yeah, that's what I did. I was just pointing out that you can go to Dr. Genevieve, and she could, instead of writing Daily Mail, she could go to Dr. Genevieve and ask for the laser tightening instead of embarrassing your husband.
1: Yeah. I mean, for her to call him small, because she also, the way she wrote in the thing is just like, oh, he's just too small to satisfy her. It's not like she didn't write in there like, oh, he won't go downtown, he won't do this or that. She attacked his small junk, which probably, yeah, it does make her seem like kind of a B.
0: I have audio of, they asked these women about size mattering. I'll play it later on the program today. Yeah, that's this whole, you know, one of those man on the street things. You know what the things we were trying to get Nard to do? But he doesn't do it?
1: Oh, yeah, the one, the... It's just in general. It's up there when you want it. It's 1-2.
0: Do you remember when I was like, hey, Nard, give me some man on the street stuff? And he's like, nah.
1: What?
0: Nah, I don't want to.
1: Actually, I feel like he told you that he would, and then he just didn't.
0: That was,
1: I think,
0: before.
1: That might be my fault, though. Maybe I need to write him some questions, I guess.
2: That'd help.
0: What do you mean?
1: Well, he's not going to come up with the questions.
0: I know. Though. I gave him the questions. I literally texted him the questions.
1: Well, let's give it. Let's let him. Let's give that assignment to him again.
0: Okay.
1: No?
0: I guess we can.
1: Yeah.
0: Where'd you say the little wiener?
1: 1-2. It's small characters.
0: Oh, yeah, yeah. Oh, yeah, this one.
3: The size matter? We're just going to go straight to that. I got to ask every country.
0: Yeah, see, this. Well, she's trying to go to every country and ask if size matters, like it's different in other countries. She said yes. And then I'll play the rest of the audio later, because a guy starts to chime in and he says that men with small wieners have the most character, which is proven by how this husband treats his wife.
1: Because he's obviously, he has a lot of character.
0: So he predicted, hey, you're going to be, you had a hard meeting. You had a hard week at work. I'm going to order your favorite takeout.
1: And I mean, what girl like wouldn't kill for that?
0: To have a guy that thinks predicts of her that your way. Needs before you even think about your needs?
1: I mean, I think that's all usually anybody wants just in a partner is just...
0: Thoughtfulness.
1: Yes.
0: Kindness.
1: To be like, oh, they, you know what? They had a tough day today. Let me do this for them.
0: Right. To be, that's what you're supposed to do. He's doing, that guy's doing everything right.
1: Yeah. I think I cried this weekend. I saw a video of a guy... For his birthday, a girl, his wife, whatever, they've been together a long time. She got him like his dream car. It was like an 81 Z28 Camaro, whatever.
0: Wow.
1: It's like his older
0: car,
1: right?
0: That's incredible.
1: And I mean, I was just like, oh, wow, this is like the sweetest thing ever. Apparently, the guy never asked, never once for anything. You know what I mean? Never asked for anything. And the lady's like, I've just been, you know, the fact that she was so in tune with her man. Like, how many girls would even know what car to get their man if they could get them a car?
0: They don't even know his dream car because they don't want to hear it.
1: Yeah. You have no idea what your man even wants.
0: Because they think
1: not
0: it's
1: all
0: stupid.
1: Ladies, don't get me wrong. No, some ladies are like, I know what my man, exactly what my man wants. And that's, listen, we're not talking to you then. All right, so shut up.
0: Do you think that Phil Mickelson, this is the golfer guy that allegedly sent... Well, I don't know if it's one of his, is it one of his wife's friends or one of his friends' wife's penis?
1: Supposedly one of his, like...
0: Not their penis,
1: long-term friends.
0: It was his penis. So he sent a photo of his penis to one of their... In their circle, one of the wives in their circle, their friend group.
1: Yeah, I think he thought, you know, this woman might be a little easy because she was like a Nard. She was like from Oklahoma.
0: Okay, so maybe he thought he was picking up some signals that she would want to see the golfer's weenie.
1: She thought, because his buddy, Pat Perez, was also a professional golfer, but he's not Phil Mickelson. And so I think Phil thought, well, I mean, she's with a golfer, but
0: not a champion.
1: I'm Phil Mickelson.
0: Yeah, I'm sure she'd like to see a champion's wiener.
1: That's what I think he thought,
0: That's what he probably thought. You want to see a champion's wiener.
1: Yeah.
0: Hey, do you want to know what a champion... I feel like that's what he texted. Yeah, I know you're with a golfer. How would you like to see a champion wiener?
1: I'm not sure I don't know if Pat Perez is, I don't know anything he's ever won.
0: Look, I put my wiener in my green jacket.
1: Yeah.
0: Isn't that what they win at the end?
1: Well, if they win the Masters, that's one tournament.
0: Right. Has he won the Masters? I don't know. Imagine.
1: Pat Perez. I think Pat Perez.
0: No, I'm talking about Phil Mickelson.
1: Oh, Phil Mickelson's won the Masters multiple times.
0: Yeah, so I'm sure. I bet you he takes photos with his weenie wearing the jacket.
1: I think they probably wouldn't let him back, but yeah.
0: Well, I'm not saying for public.
1: I got it. I'm just saying, like,
0: hey, look, my wiener's wearing my tour jacket.
1: But yeah, he's definitely won the Masters, yes.
0: Well, his wife is standing by him. Phil Mickelson's wife is going to stand by him amid the D-Pick scandal.
1: Which, you know, that's awesome. There, I saw that. What's the head coach for the Patriots? Did you see, like, he went to the wedding?
0: Yeah, he went to the Taylor Swift.
1: His wife was with him.
0: He went, the guy that was having the affair with the reporter.
1: Yeah.
0: Mm-hmm. The coach for the Patriots brought his wife to the Taylor Swift wedding.
1: Yeah, which is, that was shocking. I was like, damn, like, his wife. So that's two cases right there. Mike Vrabel. His wife staying with him. Phil Mickelson's wife made a public statement. I don't think Mike Vrabel's wife has made like a public statement. Maybe she has. I just didn't see it. But Phil Mickelson's wife made a public statement. I'm standing by Phil.
0: Well, the Ashley Perez, that's Pat Perez's wife, claimed that Phil showed her a photo of his erect penis and propositioned her back in the day. The rep adds that Mr. Mickelson's priority is to become the husband, father, and man his family deserves. Right now, that means giving his full attention to a private family health matter.
1: Which he's been in like a lot of controversy the past like year or so, and he keeps bringing up this family health matter.
0: What? I don't understand this. So this is from 2015 that he allegedly showed her. I don't even know that he sent her a D-pic. I think he just showed her, hey, this is my wiener.
1: The reason this is popping up is because, one, a guy had a book come out, and this was like in the book. But the other thing is that Phil was recently accused of unwanted advances
0: on
1: a girl.
0: Female country club employee.
1: Where they drove out in the middle of Phil playing golf and kicked him off the property. It was so bad.
0: Damn.
1: Like, in the middle of his round, they said, hey, you got to leave and you cannot come back.
0: What's up, Belinda?
2: Hi.
1: Hi.
4: Hi.
1: Hi, Belinda.
4: Hi.
2: I was so enthralled listening to what you guys were talking about. I okay. So my friend's husband was sending me those.
0: So you had a friend's husband send you weenie photos.
2: Yep.
1: I bet this has happened more times than we realize.
0: Probably.
2: I hate to say it. I have three friends who this has happened to.
0: I can't imagine just sending your wiener in a photo. Just having it
1: buddy,
0: out there.
1: To a buddy's wife. Like, you just think so little of your buddy, which, I mean, obviously Phil Mickelson does, but just normal people?
0: Nard has checked out. He is now picking a scab on his hand.
5: No, I know where
0: you don't even have a penis.
1: Nard is this guy. Nard would do this.
5: I would not do that. I would not send I would not send my
0: penis. Why are you over
5: there
0: picking your scabs on your hand?
5: Just waiting for me to try him in. All right, I know what we're talking about.
0: What are we talking about?
5: I've never sent my D-pick to a friend's wife. Never.
0: Have you ever sent a D-pick?
5: Yes, I have. But I've never done it to someone that's dating like somebody.
0: Was it to make them laugh?
5: No, because they would ask for it.
1: Yeah, but you've hit on a buddy's wife.
0: It wasn't for comedy?
5: No.
0: You weren't doing it to hey, look at this. Look at this clown I'm about to send you.
5: Nope, never.
0: And then it's your wiener.
5: Nope.
0: That's hilarious. He's a funny guy. So this happened to you, Belinda?
2: It happened to me, and I immediately told my friend, and it's a mess because they're in the middle of a 2-year divorce. And I guess he thought he'd shoot his shot. I mean, I don't know.
0: Okay.
2: He has a... it even goes further. He has a landscaping business, and he offered to help me with my lawn. So he came over, and he gives me a once-over and goes, oh, you're looking good. And by the way, I'm recently divorced, and I got a celebratory boob job by Dr. J.,
0: oh, congratulations. So, that's right. That's what every divorced woman needs is a new set
2: of
0: knockers.
2: Right. We need to put ourselves out there, literally, so it helps.
0: And then this guy's hitting on you and sending you weenie photos

0: eat it without permission.
1: Yeah, that's so
2: weird.
1: That's
2: so true, though. I don't know why they're like that.
0: So we really don't want to see it.
1: Right. Yeah. Did you want to see it, Erica? Belinda didn't want to see it.
0: No, I don't. I don't. But then you open yourself up to criticism, which in this world now, I think that's what they want. That's what they wanted.
1: So did you start humiliating him once you saw it? And you're like, hey, what the hell is that?
0: I have. In fact, you know, I've once rejected someone and they like begged me to do it with them. They're like, I'll give you smoke. I'll give you money. I'll give you this. And I'm like, no, I don't want to do you. And then he was like, well, you're ugly anyway. I wouldn't do you, even if you had a bag over your head.
1: And well, like, you know, that wasn't true. That was him just being upset because you humiliated his upset. Little weenie.
2: Very upset.
0: Yeah. I have to say that when I told my girlfriend, apparently this wasn't the first time he's done this. And she has forgiven him in the past. Oh. So there's definitely a pattern going on. It's not a random situation.
1: Is there a certain type of guy that does this? I'll go to you first, Erica. Is there a certain type of man that sends it?
0: You know, no. You know, I would say it's the reclusive man, the man who's kind of quiet, maybe doesn't get a lot of attention. He's just like, do you want to see it? Yeah.
1: What a weird thing to ask.
2: It's so I feel like it's most of these guys are heavy drinkers.
1: So I don't know why guys just don't wait and then surprise you. Look, women are really into unboxing, right? They're some women are making hundreds of thousands of dollars making these unboxing videos.
2: They sure are.
1: They love that stuff. So why would you think your wiener would be anything different than an unboxing? You got to treat your wiener like an unboxing. Women love to do that. So you guys want to be the, you want to look at this. I'm going to undo the top button. Now I'm going to unzip. Okay. Now, oh, look at that. And then you, is undies. Then you open the undies and then there you unbox it.
2: Yeah.
1: Men are doing it all wrong. You got to let the ladies unbox it. They love that stuff.
2: They do.
1: Don't you, Erica, don't you want to be the one that unboxes it?
0: I like to be the one unboxed.
1: Oh. So you like the man to take your button off and then unzip or button fly or whatever, yoga pants?
0: Yeah, sensual, slow.
1: Slow, okay. Yeah. All right. Women like to be unboxed.
0: I do, at least.
1: What about you, Belinda? Do you like to be unboxed?
0: Definitely, because it's all about the touch. All about the touch. It's a slow touch from your shoulder to your collarbone to your breast. It's a whole
1: Nard's big. He loves women's collarbones.
2: Yeah, they're sexy.
0: It's the whole process from the simple touch of your arm to the erotic areas. It's a whole process.
1: Right.
0: It's not just strip and touch. It's a process.
1: And Erica, you then after he's unboxed you, do you like to then unbox him? Or do you want the guy to unbox his own stuff?
0: You know, sometimes I do like them just like buttoning and ripping their pants off to get to me, but then, you know, take their time with me. I like to see them in a hurry, in a rush.
1: Oh, because they're primal instinct. Yeah. They just can't handle it anymore. They just have to
0: overcome.
1: Yeah.
0: Yep.
1: With desire. See, passionate. Women want to be desired, Derek.
2: I mean,
1: that's what I was reading all over the internet, that women want to be desired.
0: That's right. I mean,
3: yeah.
0: Right now, I'm at a point where I see men, like, I'm just ready. Like, just, I want them to make the move, and I'm on.
1: Really? And you guys, men should know that, to slowly unbox the woman.
2: Yeah, I didn't even know they wanted that done to them.
1: Yeah, this is all news to me.
2: Yeah.
0: Yeah, Derek.
3: You're opening up a whole new world here.
1: Did she just say Derek needs to bend over?
2: Yeah, I think she did, which I don't know why she would say that.
1: She wants to unbox your backside.
2: I don't know why she would. I don't know why I'm being attacked all the time.
1: Derek, you need to bend over.
2: You know,
1: you need to unbox that butt.
2: My image is really taking a hit lately.
1: We were gone for 4 days. You think we would have recovered?
2: Well, it didn't start 4 days ago, okay?
1: All right, let me take a quick break. 1-855-FU-BILLY. That's our number. We'll be right back.
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0: Texas Hammer Hotline, 1-855-FU-BILLY. They're asking, how long should a quickie last? I think this is good more information for men. Do women even enjoy a quickie?
1: I mean, I don't know.
2: Negatively, yes.
0: What's wrong? You sick?
2: Yeah, I'm always sick.
0: All right, what happened? Is it diarrhea?
2: Diarrhea?
0: Yeah.
1: It's a cold.
0: Yeah, I know, but you said that he had diarrhea.
1: No, all the time. I didn't. He has said that. He's, I didn't say
3: he
1: that.
3: He says he has it all the time.
0: I feel like you have diarrhea. Were you just in the restroom? Because I had to go pee, and the restroom was, I just had to respray myself with cologne because it was so disgusting.
2: No, that wasn't me.
0: Ugh. I need to not, maybe like the Monday and Tuesday after 4th of July, not come in because people's asses are nasty. From all the unhealthy food and all the bad decisions they made. And then they bring all those bad decisions and unhealthy choices to work, and they try to put them in the toilet here.
2: Yep.
0: It's like, no, just don't come into work. If your poop smells that bad, you should not be allowed at work.
1: They shouldn't have jobs? Mm-mm. Okay.
0: That seems ridiculous. No, they shouldn't. Now, if your ass is that bad, you should not have a job. You shouldn't be allowed in a workplace. I mean,
1: why aren't you working? Sorry, okay, my ass is bad.
0: You were trying to go pee too. I almost couldn't pee because it was like a gas leak in there.
3: It was real bad.
1: Yeah, but Nard likes it.
3: I don't like it. No,
0: he didn't complain.
1: That reminds him. Oh, dude, he doesn't even notice it. He's only just like, you know, hopping on because you said it. Otherwise, he would never even brought it up.
0: You didn't smell that?
3: I did, but I had to use the restroom. Yeah, I mean, like,
1: he's like, what am I gonna do? Pee on myself?
3: Yeah.
0: Oh. Well, how long should a quickie last?
4: 10 minutes.
0: 10 minutes? That's not a quickie. A quickie's like 5 minutes.
3: I'd say two or three minutes.
0: Yeah, maybe two or three, because an average man, it's like a little over 5 minutes, I think. What is this, 10 minutes? That's just a normal sex.
1: Yeah,
0: 10 session.
1: Minutes is not a quickie.
2: I thought it was.
0: No.
2: I thought 30 minutes was average.
4: 2 minutes, what about you?
0: Oh, no way.
5: Fair enough.
4: No, 15 seconds, 30 seconds is a no-go?
5: I mean, I feel like I don't know, like...
6: 30 seconds.
5: I don't like...
0: Yeah, 30 seconds. That's a quickie.
1: Yeah. That would be what a quickie is.
0: You just call that just sex.
1: 10 minutes is just sex.
0: 10 minutes, you got plenty of time for foreplay.
1: Yeah.
0: You got plenty of time to mix it up, change the position around. A quickie is usually just one position.
1: Mm-hmm.
5: Like, you need to, like, get into it. Like, you can't just, you know, like, I feel like it gets some time to, like, build up the ease.
4: Well, there was one girl earlier that was like, and that's good enough. Just build the pants back up.
5: And I don't like that.
0: I don't really like that. Yeah, then you're not a quickie lady. I think you got 1 minute, 2 minutes at the most. Maybe 3 minutes.
1: Yeah. At the most. Otherwise, you get out of quickie territory right away.
0: Otherwise, you're just doing it.
1: Yes, exactly. You're just having sex.
0: And usually the quickie's just for the dude.
1: Of course.
0: She's like, hey, I'll let you crack these things. Yeah, 1 minute, two minutes, maybe, you know, 30 seconds of foreplay, get it revved up.
1: Yep.

0: 10 minutes. Oh, people are arguing that 10 minutes is a quickie. No way.
1: 10 minutes is not a quickie.
2: No, it's not.
1: It never in a million years has 10 minutes been a quickie.
0: If men had it their way, we would be done within a minute or two. But we know we have to try to please the woman.
1: Yeah.
0: But we're ready to go a minute or two in.
1: 10 minutes? What?
0: That's really dumb.
1: That's insane.
0: Here's the one about the size matters.
3: The size matter? We're just going to go straight to that. I got to ask every country.
4: Yes, it does. But it's like, it shouldn't be too small. It shouldn't be too big.
3: So what do you like? Like this?
0: Okay, she said it shouldn't be too small and not too big. And then she did her hands.
1: Yeah.
0: Like this, Derek.
1: Okay.
0: Like
1: damn.
0: Yeah.
1: Damn.
0: Yeah.
1: That is...
0: That's a monster.
1: Yeah, it is.
4: How far are you? Like this or like...
3: You want to know?
4: No.
3: I don't know. You're asking me.
4: Like, at least it should be like this.
0: Like this. That was a big this.
4: At least. You know, at least. At but least. Then if you can grow bigger, that's fine. But like...
3: Grow bigger.
0: Yeah, we want you to be able to grow bigger. And then all of a sudden, some random guy starts chiming in, talking about guys with small ones have more character.
3: Okay. Do that?
4: It's like, are you a grower or a shower? That's the whole thing, you know?
3: It depends on how I'm feeling then, I guess. You know?
4: So it has to be like, this is like the perfect length. This. You understand?
3: Yeah.
4: Like, that's like the perfect length.
5: A few centimeters. He's not about that.
4: No, okay.
5: It's about character.
0: Who's that guy?
5: Because the smaller you have, the more character you're going to give.
0: What?
1: I think he's right, though.
0: The smaller you are, the more character the guy has.
1: Because, like, if I had a big one, I wouldn't even try to be funny.
0: You'd be evil.
1: I would be, yeah. But the last thing I'd ever try to do is just make a girl laugh ever. I wouldn't care. Wouldn't try to have any character at all.
0: You wouldn't try to be hilarious?
1: No. God, no.
0: You wouldn't hit her with a joke?
1: No. Nope. I would have basically no character at all if I had a big one.
0: You have no personality.
1: Yeah, none. And so I think you might be right about that.
0: They're saying that Nard has a small one and he has zero character.
1: He is a character. He is a character, and he even dresses as a character. You know, he like wears like funny like 4th of July outfits and stuff.
0: What were you doing with your 4th of July outfit?
1: He wanted to get his money's worth, so he wore it again at Six Flags.
2: I didn't wear it again at Six Flags.
0: All right. What'd you do? Did you make a funny 4th of July video showing off your tiny penis with a lot of character?
2: I did not. No.
0: You didn't make any videos?
2: No, I didn't.
0: Okay.
1: No, but he was at Hooters at our live event in a, 4th of July. He had a cowboy hat on. Only a guy with a small penis is doing that. Not wearing a cowboy hat, but wearing a cowboy hat when nobody else is. I mean, come on.
0: Yeah, that was weird.
1: Yeah.
0: Yeah, this guy, just a random guy starts arguing. He started, really.
1: He opped in. He took offense.
0: He's like, look, we have the most character.
5: It's going to grow okay. that much.
3: Okay.
5: It's going to be even too much.
0: He said, no, we have all the character. We take all the character.
1: Yeah, but it just depends on if a girl wants you to have, character, personality, I guess, is what I would maybe call it. Character, I don't know. Character is like, I don't know, you have morals or something.
0: Well, this woman, she pointed out that it wasn't until she got a guy with a big one that she called him daddy. That was the only man that ever got to be daddy because
1: he had a big one.
0: He had a big one.
1: Yeah.
0: Yeah. And for whatever reason, she felt like she needed to feed him more, cook for him, get him drinks. Make him a plate and stuff like that. But the other guys.
1: She'd never done that before.
0: Not with the guys with the small ones. She'd be like, you can get your own plate.
1: Yeah.
0: But this guy who had a big one, she got his plate. And so it was funny because she was talking about this online and how her family pointed it out. They're like, hey, the other dudes that you've brought home, you never got them a plate. All of a sudden you're getting this guy a plate.
1: You have to feel like the man.
0: And her friend said it's because he has a big one. To her family.
1: That don't say it to her family. You guys are whores. Why would you do that?
0: That made me laugh. All right, 1-855-FU-BILLY. We'll be right back.
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I've been skipping breakfast this week, and you know what? I love breakfast. I can't be doing that all the time because it makes me cranky. 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

All right, guys, it's KCLB. 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

DLB, and who wants to go to San Antonio, Texas to see Metallica? 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

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Still haven't seen Practical Magic 2 yet, but that's on my list of things to do. 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

KCLB, and you had a key word a few minutes ago. 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

KCLB, and you have a clip coming at you next hour of my phone interview with Scout Taylor Compton, Scream Queen. She played Laurie Strode in Rob Zombie's Halloween. She played Lita Ford in the Runaways movie. Yeah, she has a new horror film coming out October 6th on Video On Demand. It's called Last Chance Motel. Look up the trailer.

0: 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They're going to be at Agua Rancho Mirage on October 2nd. 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

up, guys? It's KCLB. I have a clip ready for you in a few minutes of my conversation with Scout Taylor Compton. She's a scream queen, and our full conversation is on our website, 937kclb.com. Go check it out. We're going to talk about practical effects because that, I feel like, is a thing of the past, but no. They use it totally in this new horror film, Last Chance Motel. A clip is coming up in the next few minutes.

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0: 93.7 KCLB, Mighty Iris talking with Scout Taylor Compton about her new horror film, Last Chance Motel. Well, I'm such a huge fan of practical effects in movies, and I feel like Last Chance Motel used a lot of that. What did you use for the organs and maybe for the tongue? Are you allowed to say?
1: You know, it's so funny. So Heather Langenkamp, we actually used her and her husband's studio. They own a special effects studio.
0: Okay.
1: I mean, Heather Langenkamp's husband, like, if you look up his resume, he's done such insane movies, and we actually weren't expecting for him to hop on, but when we got the call from Heather, Danielle and I were in the car, and Heather called us. She's like, I want to do it. And she was like, what, do you mind if my husband comes on? We're like, what?
0: Oh,
1: of course.
0: Yeah.
1: Like, of course. So a lot of those body parts were borrowed from other shows, other movies that he did. So we were kind of like, what do you got? You know, so a lot of it, like, he's working on Ryan Murphy shows. So a lot of it.
0: Get out.
1: Like, the Ryan Murphy shows were like, okay, cool. You got a limb there. You got a chest there. Okay, you got some intestines there. It was really all everybody just pulling into their goodie bags of things that they had. And then we were just like, all right, we'll rewrite this or make this work to match this organ that we have.
0: Oh, I love that. Oh, my gosh.

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It's KCLB, man. I can't believe I got to see that Last Chance Motel movie. They sent me a screener so I could watch it and just, I soaked it all up. All the blood, I soaked it up. It's going to be such a good movie. I cannot wait for you guys to see it. It comes out video on demand October 6th. Look up the trailer and I'll keep playing you clips all week. Scout Taylor Compton was so cool.

It's KCLB, and you have a Rockcation keyword coming at you at 5 p.m. with TK, so don't miss it. We could be flying you to Miami, Florida. We could fly you to Hawaii. Good luck.

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Never

KCLB Rocks. Who wants to see the Killers of Kill Tony? Because we have those tickets this week, too. It's on Saturday. That's when the show is. Yeah. Fantasy Springs Resort Casino. 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

It is KCLB. It's Mighty Iris, and I am freaking hungry. I want pasta, man. I don't know why. I've been craving pasta lately. It's scary because, yeah, that gives me the pizza face. I've been breaking out all week.

KCLB, and you have a keyword coming up at 5 p.m. with TK to win your Rockcation. Think about where you want to go. You want to go to Colorado Springs? You want to go to New York City? We're going to make it happen. Good luck. 5 p.m. Don't miss it.

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to say what's up to my buddy who just bought a new condo. Derek, what's going on, man? 93.7 KCLB here in the Coachella Valley. The HOA is an average of $394 a month. Well, that seems a little low. Anybody owning a new house or a new condo? What is your HOA? We'll take some texts. And what's the biggest thing your HOA bitches about? Have they ever complained about you? That's even better. That's more KCLB. 760-391-5252. 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
11: 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Number 2, train. 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Don't put this off. 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Failure to investigate is evidence you condone wrongdoing. Also, the new law allows your employee to bring a claim against you for up to 4 years, and if it's a criminal sexual assault, up to 10 years. I'm Attorney Walter Clark. We sue employers who break the law. I don't want to meet you that way. Questions? 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

93.7 KCME. We're talking about the HOA costs and things that your HOA complains about to you. And we actually got some we got hit up. Got some reaction. Palm Desert, what's up? Jimmy, Palm Desert, my trash was visible from the street in trouble from his HOA. Where the average here in the desert is $394. $394, really? The key to my garage door was the wrong color. Where I live, it's you can't put furniture outside of your patio, which is crazy. Rancho Mirage got a warning about Christmas lights. Oh, it's all very petty, but all very real.

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Iris twice a day, and I have one coming up at 4:10 on KCLB.

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1: 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I will call you at the Casino Rancho Mirage October 2nd. 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

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We have tickets to Metallica. It's a flyaway VIP. It's the whole thing. 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
1: Coming up with the program, Tinder is toxic for women, according to a new report. Real bad.
2: Yeah. When they thought it was like, it was going to be a sexual revolution and it was giving women the power back.
3: Yeah.
2: And it was letting them take over, when in reality, that's not actually what has happened.
1: No, so I can't wait to discuss that.
2: And it's actually making women feel bad about themselves again.
1: And why so many men marry women that are, they're just not sexually compatible with? Why does that happen?
2: Well, I think Tinder is a big reason why now. I understand why so many men get into bad marriages, because they really don't have a choice.
1: Yeah.
2: And is this, what I've learned.
1: This woman, what she likes to do is go to supermarkets and then fart real bad and then
2: yeah,
1: watch people walk through her farts, which I thought was just wild. It's
2: just a disgusting thing for a girl to do.
1: That is insane. This woman busts a man cheating on his girlfriend when, I guess, she went to go use the restroom and this dude started cheating. Mm. Crazy. Right in front of the woman.
2: I mean, that guy had a problem.
1: I think he does have a problem.
2: I mean, the fact that it was like the moment that he got one free second, you know, and not even like a free second, really, like she's just in the bathroom at the restaurant.
1: Yeah, what are you going to do in that time?
2: Yeah. It's like, damn, playa.
1: And wives and girlfriends who like to serve and brag about quitting their jobs to do the cleaning, raise babies,
2: yeah,
1: scratch their man's back.
2: Aww.
1: You know, tickle him before he goes to sleep.
2: Tickle him.
1: Hit back at critics who say they're a...

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93.7 KCLB Slipknot has released new music. If you're into Slipknot, Corey Taylor saw him at the gym a week and a half ago. That was weird. What was it? Yeah, a couple, almost 2 weeks ago now. Corey Taylor working out doing Skull Crushers next to me. I was like, what is going on? What is up with that? Anyway, they have a new single, Slipknot, Arsenal. Arsenal. Slipknot fans waiting 3 years for this.

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If you're a hockey fan, you don't want to miss this game. It's going to be awesome. We're going to kick Ontario's ass.

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